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1: Rain and a low of 6 tonight. In the DiscoverMooseJaw.com newsroom, I'm J.D. Houghton. A Moose Jaw man is $1 million richer after hitting it big on Lotto 649. Cameron Kosh has more.
2: Howard Cormier was sitting at his chiropractor's office when he decided to call WCLC and check his numbers. He says he was in total shock after learning he'd won the $1 million prize and quickly called his sister in England and brother in Swift Current to share the news. He plans to pay off some bills, fix up his vehicle, and possibly buy a new-to-him vehicle. Cormier says he may also bring his sister and her family to Canada for a visit. For Discover Moose Jaw News, I'm Cameron Kosh.
1: Puddles around town got a little bit deeper thanks to the most recent system to work its way across southern Saskatchewan. Meteorologist Janelle Gurgley says yesterday's storm dropped nearly an inch of rain on Moose Jaw, pushing the city's September total well past what's typical for the entire month.
3: So far this month, Moose Jaw's received 89 millimeters of rainfall.
1: For reference, a typical September sees roughly 40 millimeters of precipitation land in the Moose Jaw area. The Bell AI data center being built just outside Regina has garnered some controversy, and it's soon going to get a whole lot bigger. Yesterday, Bell, the premier, and the prime minister announced that data center is going to quadruple in size to 1.2 gigawatts and a $50 billion capital investment.
4: There are fair questions when it comes to the outbuild of data centers, not just in Canada, but around the world.
1: And Premier Scott Moe was answering some. Bell will bring its own power for the expansion. The second phase will also be a closed-loop water system. So, Moe says there's an equally fair question.
4: Where do we want our data to ultimately be stored as Canadian citizens and Canadian industries?
1: He, Bell's CEO, and the Prime Minister are touting that this is a data sovereignty project, keeping Canada data in Canada. Bell says it wants to make this its anchor campus and a hub for a national AI ecosystem. And that means more jobs, too. There were going to be 80 full-time once it's all done. Now that's bumped up to about 500. A new exhibition at the Moose Jaw Museum and Art Gallery is exploring Saskatchewan's conservation lands through art. Viewfinder opened on Friday and features the work of Heather Klein, including paintings, audio works, and audio. Art Gallery curator and director Jennifer McCrory says the exhibit connects visitors to protect conservation lands.
5: There is the variety of landscapes that are captured are from

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0: Lots of fun will be had at Saturday's Mad Greek home opener as your Moose Jaw Warriors begin another Western Hockey League season. Prior to the game, a pregame tailgate party will take place starting at 3 o'clock with music, food trucks, and refreshments at Temple Garden Center. Moose Jaw will welcome the Saskatoon Blades to town with puck drop scheduled for 6 o'clock. Your Moose Jaw Windmar AAA Warriors hit the ice tonight for a preseason matchup against the Regina Pat Canadians. Head coach Trevor Weisgerber.
2: We'll keep plugging away here for the rest of the week with the three exhibition games, some more practices, and then it starts for real here in less than 2 weeks. So we'll just keep getting lots of reps for these guys, and we'll be ready to go.
0: Game time is 8 o'clock at the Cooperators Center. In the National Lacrosse League dispersal draft this afternoon, the Saskatchewan Rush took transition player Jake Stevens with the 10th overall pick. Stevens had 84 loose balls and 23 caused turnovers in 18 games with the Ottawa Black Bears last season. And the Toronto Blue Jays will look to get back into the win column tonight at home against the Detroit Tigers. The Jays remain one game behind Cleveland for the final American League wildcard playoff spot. We want your local sports scores and stories. 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
3: It's partly cloudy, then it will be full coverage with a few showers beginning after midnight, low of 6. Tomorrow, a few showers ending in the morning, then clearing. With 5 to 10 millimeters, high of 14. Thursday, sunny with a high of 21. Friday, cloudy with possible showers, high of 19. And Saturday, cloudy with a high of 20. Find the full forecast at discovermoosejaw.com and stream the radio anywhere and anytime from the Discover Moose Jaw app.
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2: It's partly cloudy, then becoming full coverage with showers after midnight, low of 6. Tomorrow, the morning showers end, then clear, high of 14. And Thursday, sunny with a high of 21. Find the full forecast at discovermoosejaw.com and stream the radio anywhere and anytime from the Discover Moose Jaw app.
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7: Cloudy overnight with a few showers, low of 6. Tomorrow, a few morning showers and sunshine, high of 14. And Wednesday, sunny and warmer with a high of 21. Find the full forecast at discovermoosejaw.com and stream the radio anywhere and anytime from the Discover Moose Jaw app.
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0: Now your Discover Moose Jaw weather.
6: It's partly cloudy, then becoming full coverage with showers after midnight, low of 6. Tomorrow, the morning showers end, then clear, high of 14. And Thursday, sunny with a high of 21. Find the full forecast at DiscoverMooseJaw.com and stream the radio anywhere and anytime from the Discover Moose Jaw app.
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0: Now your Discover Moose Jaw weather.
8: Cloudy overnight with a few showers, low of 6. Tomorrow, a few morning showers and sunshine, high of 14. And Wednesday, sunny and warmer with a high of 21. Find the full forecast at discovermoosejaw.com and stream the radio anywhere and anytime from the Discover Moose Jaw app.
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1: Rain and a low of 6 tonight. 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Houghton. A Moose Jaw man is $1 million richer after hitting it big on Lotto 649. Cameron Kosh has more.
2: Howard Cormier was sitting at his chiropractor's office when he decided to call WCLC and check his numbers. He says he was in total shock after learning he'd won the $1 million prize and quickly called his sister in England and brother in Swift Current to share the news. He plans to pay off some bills, fix up his vehicle, and possibly buy a new-to-him vehicle. Cormier says he may also bring his sister and her family to Canada for a visit. For Discover Moose Jaw News, I'm Cameron Kosh.
1: Puddles around town got a little bit deeper thanks to the most recent system to work its way across southern Saskatchewan. Meteorologist Janelle Gurgley says yesterday's storm dropped nearly an inch of rain on Moose Jaw, pushing the city's September total well past what's typical for the entire month.
3: So far this month, Moose Jaw's received 89 millimeters of rainfall.
1: For reference, a typical September sees roughly 40 millimeters of precipitation land in the Moose Jaw area. The Bell AI data center being built just outside Regina has garnered some controversy, and it's soon going to get a whole lot bigger. Yesterday, Bell, the premier, and the prime minister announced that data center is going to quadruple in size to 1.2 gigawatts and a $50 billion capital investment.
4: There are fair questions when it comes to the outbuild of data centers, not just in Canada, but around the world.
1: And Premier Scott Moe is answering some. Bell will bring its own power for the expansion. The second phase will also be a closed-loop water system. So, Moe says there's an equally fair question.
4: Where do we want our data to ultimately be stored as Canadian citizens and Canadian industries?
1: He, Bell's CEO, and the Prime Minister are touting that this is a data sovereignty project, keeping Canada data in Canada. Bell says it wants to make this its anchor campus and a hub for a national AI ecosystem. And that means more jobs, too. There were going to be 80 full-time once it's all done. Now that's bumped up to about 500. A new exhibition at the Moose Jaw Museum and Art Gallery is exploring Saskatchewan's conservation lands through art. Viewfinder opened on Friday and features the work of Heather Klein, including paintings, audio works, and audio. Art Gallery curator and director Jennifer McCrory says the exhibit connects visitors to protect conservation lands.
5: There is the variety of landscapes that are captured are from, you know, the southwest, southeast, and up to central parts of Saskatchewan. But then the nice thing is it does include conservation lands.
1: The exhibition is on display until November 29th. And the Royal Canadian Legion Branch 59 is getting ready to host its annual Veterans Luncheon this Saturday. Poppy Chair Sue Knox says the event is open to veterans, their spouses, widows or widowers, and caregivers.
6: There's a lot of history behind us. A lot of the veterans, when they came home, establishing some of the facilities and parks in Moose Jaw.
1: The luncheon runs from 11 a.m. to 2 p.m. with lunch served at noon. This year's theme is 100 years of service to veterans in Moose Jaw. Knox says veterans have played an important role in the city's history, including helping develop Crescent Park after returning home from service.
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7: It's partly cloudy, then it will be full coverage, with a few showers beginning after midnight, low of 6. Tomorrow, a few showers ending in the morning, then clearing, with 5 to 10 millimeters, high of 14. Thursday, sunny with a high of 21. Friday, cloudy with possible showers, high of 19. And Saturday, cloudy with a high of 20. Find the full forecast at discovermoosejaw.com and stream the radio anywhere and anytime from the Discover Moose Jaw app.
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2: It's partly cloudy, then becoming full coverage with showers after midnight, low of 6. Tomorrow, the morning showers end, then clear, high of 14. And Thursday, sunny with a high of 21. Find the full forecast at discovermoosejaw.com and stream the radio anywhere and anytime from the Discover Moose Jaw app.
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0: ever feel like you're the last one to know what's going on? Your neighbors talking about a festival, your coworkers buzzing about some new bylaw, and you're over here wondering what day it is. 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
2: Hello, sports fans. This is Larry Graham from the Moose Jaw and District Sports Hall of Fame. 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It's a great evening where we honor our inductees, see some old friends, tell some stories, and make some new memories.
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7: Cloudy overnight with a few showers, low of 6. Tomorrow, a few morning showers and sunshine, high of 14. And Wednesday, sunny and warmer with a high of 21. Find the full forecast at discovermoosejaw.com and stream the radio anywhere and anytime from the Discover Moose Jaw app.
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1: Rain at a low of 6 tonight. In the DiscoverMooseJaw.com newsroom, I'm J.D. Houghton. We're not even halfway through September, and rainfall totals are already adding up. The latest storm dropped more than 24 millimeters, bringing this month's total to 89, more than double what we would normally receive all month. While significant, meteorologist Janelle Gurgley says it's still a far cry from the all-time record.
2: But with that in mind, like, the max for September for Moose Jaw was 152.1 millimeters, and that was back in 1921.
1: Other places in the province saw even higher amounts, including nearly 42 millimeters in the Swift Current area. A trip to the chiropractor turned into a million-dollar moment for one Moose Jaw man. Cameron Kosh reports.
3: Howard Cormier won $1 million on the Lotto 649 goal ball draw after checking his numbers while waiting at his chiropractor's office. He says he couldn't believe it and admitted a few choice words came out after realizing he'd won. The winning ticket was purchased at Unique Smoke and Convenience on 9th Avenue Northwest in Moose Jaw. He says the win is overwhelming and he's grateful, with plans to pay off bills and share some of his good fortune with family. For Discover Moose Jaw News, I'm Cameron Kosh.
1: The biggest investment in Saskatchewan and possibly the country, according to the Prime Minister. Yesterday, Bell announced it's quadrupling its AI data center being built outside Regina from 300 megawatts to 1.2 gigawatts and rising to a $50 billion investment.
4: Yes, we should build, but yes, we should do it the right way.
1: Marco Bybich is the head of Bell, and he says the expansion is happening in part because Saskatchewan has set the right tone with its data center guidelines. And he says this is more than just more servers.
4: This is going to be our anchor campus, and this is where we're going to be. We're going to use Saskatchewan as our hub.
1: And that means more jobs. There were going to be 80 permanent full-time. With the expansion, that's up to 500. Answering a handful of questions after, the premier said Bell will bring its own power for the extra 900 megawatts, and the expansion will also be a closed-loop water system. Veterans in and around Moose Jaw are being invited to the Royal Canadian Legion Branch 59 this Saturday for the annual Veterans Luncheon. Poppy Chair Sue Knox says this year's event will celebrate the Legion's 100 years of service to veterans in the community.
5: We're going to have a roast beef dinner with pierogies and cabbage rolls, and we welcome any veterans to come and join us on Saturday.
1: That history includes veterans helping develop Crescent Park, including digging the Serpentine and establishing walking paths. The luncheon begins at 11 a.m. Those planning to attend are asked to contact the Legion office by the end of today. And the Moose Jaw Museum and Art Gallery opened two new exhibitions on Friday, including works from its permanent collection. Under Living Skies is a collection of artwork that highlights Saskatchewan's landscape. Museum and Art Gallery curator Jennifer McCrory tells us more.
6: We pulled some pieces from the permanent collection that kind of give a small glimpse of, or you know, looks into the history of Saskatchewan landscape painting.
1: The other exhibition that opened is Viewfinder, that features the work of Heather Klein as she explores conservation lands in Saskatchewan. Both exhibits will be on display until November 29th.
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7: It's partly cloudy, then it will be full coverage, with a few showers beginning after midnight, low of 6. Tomorrow, a few showers ending in the morning, then clearing, with 5 to 10 millimeters, high of 14. Thursday, sunny with a high of 21. Friday, cloudy with possible showers, high of 19. And Saturday, cloudy with a high of 20. Find the full forecast at DiscoverMooseJaw.com and stream the radio anywhere and anytime from the Discover Moose Jaw app.
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0: One, two, three, ears on me. Everybody listening? Perfect. We have a favor to ask. We're looking for the next classroom of the month. 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
5: It's partly cloudy, then becoming full coverage with showers after midnight, low of 6. Tomorrow, the morning showers end, then clear, high of 14. And Thursday, sunny with a high of 21. Find the full forecast at discovermoosejaw.com and stream the radio anywhere and anytime from the Discover Moose Jaw app.
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6: Cloudy overnight with a few showers, low of 6. Tomorrow, a few morning showers and sunshine, high of 14. And Wednesday, sunny and warmer with a high of 21. Find the full forecast at discovermoosejaw.com and stream the radio anywhere and anytime from the Discover Moose Jaw app.
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2: It's partly cloudy, then becoming full coverage with showers after midnight, low of 6. Tomorrow, the morning showers end, then clear, high of 14. And Thursday, sunny with a high of 21. Find the full forecast at discovermoosejaw.com and stream the radio anywhere and anytime from the Discover Moose Jaw app.
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3: Cloudy overnight with a few showers, low of 6. Tomorrow, a few morning showers and sunshine, high of 14. And Wednesday, sunny and warmer with a high of 21. Find the full forecast at DiscoverMooseJaw.com and stream the radio anywhere and anytime from the Discover Moose Jaw app.
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4: It's partly cloudy, then becoming full coverage with showers after midnight, low of 6. Tomorrow, the morning showers end, then clear, high of 14. And Thursday, sunny with a high of 21. Find the full forecast at discovermoosejaw.com and stream the radio anywhere and anytime from the Discover Moose Jaw app.
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7: Cloudy overnight with a few showers, low of 6. Tomorrow, a few morning showers and sunshine, high of 14. And Wednesday, sunny and warmer with a high of 21. Find the full forecast at discovermoosejaw.com and stream the radio anywhere and anytime from the Discover Moose Jaw app.
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2: It's partly cloudy, then becoming full coverage with showers after midnight, low of 6. Tomorrow, the morning showers end, then clear, high of 14. And Thursday, sunny with a high of 21. Find the full forecast at discovermoosejaw.com and stream the radio anywhere and anytime from the Discover Moose Jaw app.
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4: Cloudy overnight with a few showers, low of 6. Tomorrow, a few morning showers and sunshine, high of 14. And Wednesday, sunny and warmer with a high of 21. Find the full forecast at discovermoosejaw.com and stream the radio anywhere and anytime from the Discover Moose Jaw app.
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2: It's partly cloudy, then becoming full coverage with showers after midnight, low of 6. Tomorrow, the morning showers end, then clear, high of 14. And Thursday, sunny with a high of 21. Find the full forecast at discovermoosejaw.com and stream the radio anywhere and anytime from the Discover Moose Jaw app.
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5: Cloudy overnight with a few showers, low of 6. Tomorrow, a few morning showers and sunshine, high of 14. And Wednesday, sunny and warmer with a high of 21. Find the full forecast at discovermoosejaw.com and stream the radio anywhere and anytime from the Discover Moose Jaw app.
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3: It's partly cloudy, then becoming full coverage with showers after midnight, low of 6. Tomorrow, the morning showers end, then clear, high of 14. And Thursday, sunny with a high of 21. Find the full forecast at discovermoosejaw.com and stream the radio anywhere and anytime from the Discover Moose Jaw app.
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I love it when she raps to an Eminem song. That's my girl. Man, her eyes really drive me crazy. You should see her smile when she holds a baby.

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4: Cloudy overnight with a few showers, low of 6. Tomorrow, a few morning showers and sunshine, high of 14. And Wednesday, sunny and warmer with a high of 21. Find the full forecast at DiscoverMooseJaw.com and stream the radio anywhere and anytime from the Discover Moose Jaw app.
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0: One, two, three, ears on me. Everybody listening? 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
3: A few morning showers, then clearing with 5 to 10 millimeters possible. High 14. Tonight, we have a clear sky with winds becoming light, low of 3, and the risk of frost. And tomorrow, sunny and warmer with a high of 21. Find the full forecast at discovermoosejaw.com and stream the radio anywhere and anytime from the Discover Moose Jaw app.
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3: Today, the morning showers will end, then it will clear with a high of 14. Tonight, we have a clear sky with light winds, low of 3, and a risk of frost. And tomorrow, sunny with a high of 21. Find the full forecast at discovermoosejaw.com and stream the radio anywhere and anytime from the Discover Moose Jaw app.
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3: A few morning showers, then clearing, with 5 to 10 millimeters possible, high 14. Tonight, we have a clear sky with winds becoming light, low of 3, and the risk of frost. And tomorrow, sunny and warmer with a high of 21. Find the full forecast at discovermoosejaw.com and stream the radio anywhere and anytime from the Discover Moose Jaw app.
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1: Today, the morning showers will end, then it will clear with a high of 14. Tonight, we have a clear sky with light winds, low of 3, and a risk of frost. And tomorrow, sunny with a high of 21. Find the full forecast at discovermoosejaw.com and stream the radio anywhere and anytime from the Discover Moose Jaw app.
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2: 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It's a great evening where we honor our inductees, see some old friends, tell some stories, and make some new memories.
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6: Today, the morning showers will end, then it will clear with a high of 14. Tonight, we have a clear sky with light winds, low of 3, and a risk of frost. And tomorrow, sunny with a high of 21. Find the full forecast at discovermoosejaw.com and stream the radio anywhere and anytime from the Discover Moose Jaw app.
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1: Showers off and on with another 5 to 10 millimeters of rain expected this morning. From the DiscoverMooseJaw.com newsroom, I'm Cameron Kosh. If you've been watching the rain come down around Moose Jaw, you can bet local farmers have been watching it too and wishing it had arrived a couple of months earlier. Sarah O'Doherty farms about 8,500 acres between the Moose Jaw and Pence areas and still has cereals and chickpeas waiting to come off. She says the recent rain has put harvest on hold.
2: As do a lot of farmers in the area, and honestly, it's really widespread. There's lots of grain still out in the fields, so unfortunate. We needed this rain in July, not September.
1: She adds they now need plenty of wind and heat to dry things out before they can get back into the field. The Saskatchewan Court of Appeal has dismissed a lawsuit challenging SaskPower's natural gas power plants in Moose Jaw and Lanigan, along with the province's greenhouse gas regulations. Sean Slatt has more.
3: A group of Saskatchewan residents and climate activists argued the power plants contribute to climate change and violate charter rights, but the court ruled the case was really a government policy and not a legal question judges can decide. By a vote of 2-1, the judges found SaskPower wasn't accused of breaking any laws or emission limits and said the decision about Saskatchewan's future power supply belongs to elected governments and not the courts. One dissenting judge found the challenge to the province's emissions regulations should have been allowed to proceed. For Discover Moose Jaw News, I'm Sean Slatt.
1: If you filled up at a Moose Jaw Co-op gas bar during Fuel Good Day, part of what you spent at the pump went right back into our community. Gymtastics was this year's local recipient, with 10 cents from every liter of fuel sold going to the club. Moose Jaw Co-op Director of Community Relations, Michaela Turner, says Gymtastics was chosen as it looks to expand its facility.
4: It's really quite evident that they are literally bursting at the seams out of that club. They have over 600 kids, and they're doing a lot of great day programming, as well as childcare services, which we know is high need in the city. And Lacey and Jamie and all the families have just been excellent to work with.
1: The money raised will help Gymtastics purchase new equipment as it works to offer more classes. A video game developer with more than four decades in the industry made his first convention trip outside the United States recently. Brian F. Collin, known for creating the arcade game Rampage, was a special guest at Saskatchewan Retro Game Con. Collin says meeting generations of people who still remember his games is a highlight.
5: They're boasting that they're turning their grandchildren onto the games that they played as children. It feels wonderful to someone my age.
1: Collin began designing and developing video games in 1982. If you've ever wanted to have a say in how Moose Jaw moves forward, the city has a chance for you. Here's TJ England with more.
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1: The Western Hockey League season begins Friday, and the Moose Jaw Warriors open their schedule at home against the Saskatoon Blades Saturday night. The Warriors making a roster move yesterday, reassigning 17-year-old forward Carter Lundmark to his club team. The U18 Winmar Warriors dropped a 4-1 decision to the Pac Canadians in Regina in preseason play. Dane Irwin scored for the Warriors. They'll be back in action tomorrow when they host Swift Current. High school volleyball season is underway. Central Cyclone senior boys swept Cornerstone Christian in three straight sets last night. And in senior girls play, Cornerstone topped Central 3-1. And the Blue Jays absorbed a 10-1 loss to the Detroit Tigers last night. They're now two games out of a wild card playoff spot. The Jays and Tigers go at it again this afternoon. Check out today's sports roundup and more at DiscoverMooseJaw.com.
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1: Some showers this morning with between 5 and 10 millimeters of rain expected, shifting to mainly cloudy with a high of 16 later on. Clear sky overnight, fog patches develop, risk of frost, and a low of plus 3. Tomorrow's sunny and 21 with a southeast wind gusting to 50 in the afternoon. Friday's cloudy, slight chance of showers and a high of 20. A few clouds and a high of 21 Saturday. And the sky clears again Sunday, high 22. Find the full forecast at discovermoosejaw.com and stream the radio anywhere and anytime from the Discover Moose Jaw app.
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0: It's Morgan Wallen and Justin Case, and it's on the Country 100 Morning Show, brought to you by JGL Livestock here on our Wednesday morning. Good morning. It's Courtney Fielder here with you, starting off our Wednesday on the rainy side here in Moose Jaw. We'll chat more about your forecast details coming up here this morning, which looks like it should be clearing up this morning. As the morning progresses here, when it comes down to those rain showers and then going for a high of 16 degrees. A lot more lineup for you here on the Country 100 Morning Show, too. We got your chance to play the Brain Buster coming up shortly after 7 o'clock, as well as your very first opportunity to get yourself in the running here for some Beat the Box office tickets to go and see Air Supply with special guests Glass Tiger, all coming to the Temple Garden Center on Friday, February 26th. So we'll have details on that show coming up for you this morning, and so much more, including finding out who the big winner is of that awesome trigger that we had at our Taste of Summer charity barbecues presented by Fountain Tire. You were able to buy those entries and get yourself in the running for that awesome trigger. Well, we'll have more details on that too coming up this morning on who that lucky winner is. So if you stop by at our Taste of Summer charity barbecues and got some of those entries for that trigger, you're definitely going to want to hang tight this morning to find out who that lucky winner is.
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0: It's Jan's Barker Band in Dalton Dover on the water, and it's on Country 100 on the morning show, brought to you by JGL Livestock. Speaking about water, seeing a lot of rainfall over the last few days and seeing some more of that continuing into today for Moose Jaw.
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0: Rain showers continue into our morning today, and those should be clearing up, but we are going to be seeing 5 to 10 more millimeters of rainfall for this morning alone. High of 16 degrees, and into our overnight, a word I know you're not going to want to hear, frost. Yeah, a risk of some frost into our overnights with a low of +3. And then tomorrow, sunny, some fog patches and a high of 21. Looks like rain showers could potentially be happening on Friday too. Cloudy with a 30% chance some showers and a high of 20 degrees. Currently in Assiniboia, sitting at 7 degrees. It's 8 in Regina, 9 degrees right now in Moose Jaw. Your latest forecast details anytime. That is always one click away, discovermoosejaw.com. 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That is all underway coming up here after 6:30. And also coming up here after 6:30 will be details on how you can get qualified for Beat the Box Office tickets to see Air Supply and Glass Tiger right here in Moose Jaw, Temple Garden Center on February 26th. Those details coming up after your latest local news headlines.
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1: Another 5 to 10 millimeters of rain is expected on this cool and drizzly morning. From the DiscoverMooseJaw.com newsroom, I'm Cameron Kosh. The rain may be good news at other times of the year, but right now it's the last thing some of our local farmers want to see. Sarah O'Doherty farms about 8,500 acres between Moose Jaw and Pence and says there's still work to do before harvest is complete. After the recent rain, she says they'll need some help from Mother Nature before the combines can get moving again.
2: We need wind and we need heat. There has to be a lot of drying going on before we can get back in there. I don't know what we eventually got by the end of yesterday, but too much.
1: Moose Jaw recorded just shy of 25 millimeters during Monday's rainstorm. O'Doherty says their growing season has been good overall, with plenty of moisture early on, but July and August were drier. The Saskatchewan Court of Appeal has upheld a lower court decision and thrown out a climate-related lawsuit targeting power plants in Moose Jaw and Lanigan. Here's Sean Slatt with the details.
3: The lawsuit, brought forward by climate activists and Saskatchewan residents, argued the natural gas plants and the province's emission regulations violated charter rights by contributing to climate change. In a 2-1 decision, the court ruled the challenge was not something judges could decide, saying questions about emissions targets, power generation, and how Saskatchewan reaches net zero are matters for government policymakers. One judge disagreed with part of the ruling, saying the challenge of the province's emissions regulations should have been allowed to proceed. For Discover Moose Jaw News, I'm Sean Slatt.
1: Feel Good Day gave you more than one way to help local organization Gymtastics while stopping by Moose Jaw Co-op. Head coach Lacey Smith says being selected will help the club create more opportunities for local gymnasts.
4: All the proceeds are going to go to purchasing new equipment to expand our building. We're going to try to grow more so we can offer more classes and better equipment to the gymnasts in the city.
1: Along with 10 cents from every liter of fuel sold, co-op raised money through cookie sales and other items. Propane was also included for the first time, with 5 cents from every pound sold contributing to the fundraiser. One of Brian F. Collins' best-known games almost didn't get made. The creator of Rampage visited Saskatchewan Retro Game Con in Moose Jaw and spoke about the resistance the project initially faced. Collins says his small development team believes strongly in the concept.
5: Went to our boss, said we've got next year's number one game, and he said no. And we had to fight to get the game done, and it turned out to be the highest-earning video game of all time.
1: The team continued pushing, and Rampage was released in arcades in 1986. Looking for a way to get more involved in our community? There are several opportunities to do just that. TJ England tells us how.
6: Moose Jaw City Council is seeking residents for a number of boards, committees, and commissions. That includes the Community Services Advisory Committee, Development Appeals Board, and Waccamaw Valley Authority. You have until October 9th to apply. And you must be at least 16 years old and a full-time Moose Jaw resident. We've got links to apply in our full story online. For Discover Moose Jaw News, I'm TJ England.
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1: The Western Hockey League season begins Friday, and the Moose Jaw Warriors open their schedule at home against the Saskatoon Blades Saturday night. The Warriors making a roster move yesterday, reassigning 17-year-old forward Carter Lundmark to his club team. The U18 Winmar Warriors dropped a 4-1 decision to the Pac Canadians in Regina in preseason play. Dane Irwin scored for the Warriors. They'll be back in action tomorrow when they host Swift Current. High school volleyball season is underway. Central Cyclones senior boys swept Cornerstone Christian in 3 straight sets last night. And in senior girls play, Cornerstone topped Central 3-1. And the Blue Jays absorbed a 10-1 loss to the Detroit Tigers last night. They're now 2 games out of a wildcard playoff spot. The Jays and Tigers go at it again this afternoon. Check out today's sports roundup and more at DiscoverMooseJaw.com.
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1: Some showers this morning with between 5 and 10 millimeters of rain expected, shifting to mainly cloudy with a high of 16 later on. Clear sky overnight, fog patches develop, risk of frost, and a low of +3. Tomorrow's sunny and 21 with a southeast wind gusting to 50 in the afternoon. Friday's cloudy, slight chance of showers, and a high of 20. A few clouds and a high of 21 Saturday. And the sky clears again Sunday, high 22. Find the full forecast at discovermoosejaw.com and stream the radio anywhere and anytime from the Discover Moose Jaw app.
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Want a chance to beat the box office to win some tickets to see Air Supply and Glass Tiger here in Moose Jaw in February? Well, we'll have details on how you can do that coming up after Lainey Wilson and John Mayer, whose phone keys, wallets, and it's all the biggest stars, the best country music, Country 100.

0: 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And it's on the Country 100 Morning Show, brought to you by JGL Livestock.
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0: A rainy start to our Wednesday. We could be seeing a 5 to 10 millimeters rainfall for today. Throughout this morning, that is. That will be clearing up those morning progresses and going for a high of 16 degrees. Currently in Assiniboine, Regina at 8, and it's a rainy 9 degrees in Moose Jaw. Your latest forecast details anytime. 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And in case you missed it yesterday, an exciting concert announcement for Moose Jaw. Now, it's not country, but I know we love our nostalgia shows, and I think this one is going to bring back so many memories for a ton of you. Air Supply is coming to Temple Garden Center on February 26th for their A Matter of Time Canada tour, and they're bringing along special guests, Glass Tiger. 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But we have chances for you to beat the box office, so you can sing along to a ton of your favorites, Mayor Supply. Whether that's you belting out All Out of Love or Nothing at All, and so many more timeless hits from them and Glass Tiger, we want to get you there. So for your chance to beat the box office, we're getting you to do a little bit of work singing some Air Supply to get you into the show. So with that being said, there is a lyric that I'm going to get you to sing. And you know what? It's coming from one of Air Supply's most iconic songs, All Out of Love. So if you want to find out what that lyric is and get entered on in and wait for that phone call from me this morning, what you got to do is text lyrics to the Lions Creek Country Connection at 306-694-107. That's LYRICS to the Lions Creek Country Connection at 306-694-107. You'll get hooked up with a lyric that you'll need to sing when I give you a call this morning to get you in the running for the Beat the Box Office tickets to see Air Supply and Glass Tiger live here in Moose Jaw. We're going to get you hooked up with some tickets before you can buy them. So again, text lyrics to the Lions Creek Country Connection, 306-694-107, to get hooked up with the details and the lyric that we're going to get you to sing this morning.
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0: Brandon King and We Got Beer, and it's on Country 100 on the morning show, brought to you by our friends at JGL Livestock. We mentioned earlier here this morning, you have a chance to beat the box office, getting you in the running for pair tickets to see Air Supply and Glass Tiger here, Moose Jaw, February 26th. You want your chance to qualify? Well, get to text in lyrics to the Lions Creek Country Connection, 306-694-107. You'll get hooked up with details on how you can get qualified. While you're texting in lyrics, let's take a look at your roads here this morning, your road report this morning. 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Having a look here at local roads in Moose Jaw, we got several things that are continuing when it comes down to public works, which includes some main leak work for Lillooet Street West from 5th Avenue Northwest intersection, Caribou Street West, the 1200 block, Carlton Street, 1000 block, James Street as well as 9th Avenue Northwest to 11th Avenue Northwest area is getting some work continuing there. And work is continuing here for some hydrant repairs for Stadacona Street, the 1500 block, and some road repairs for Iroquois Street West, the 0 and 100 block. Work continues there. There is still the infrastructure renewal projects continuing throughout the city too, which is causing some detours and road closures. That work includes on Caribou Street East from 1st Avenue Southeast to 2nd Avenue Southeast, as well as 1st Avenue Southeast from Iroquois Street East to Lillooet Street East, and 5th Avenue Northwest from Oxford Street West to Caribou Street West. Keep an eye out for detours and road closures within those areas as that work is ongoing. Bridge work continues throughout the city here too, which includes Main Street South Southbound Bridge. There is some lane restrictions and reduced speed limits in place as that work is continuing too. Highways, have a look at those. We are still seeing some work continuing on the number one between Moose Jaw and Regina, specifically Highway number one eastbound near Ring Road. There is some restrictions in place and reduced speed limits as well, as crews are working on all of that. And on the number two around Assiniboia, in both directions from north of Highway 13 to north of Highway 13 as well, seeing some work continuing within that area as there is some reduced speed limits and as well as a pilot vehicle to get you through all of that work that is continuing within that area. Work as well is ongoing here when it comes to Highway 43 in both directions from Palmer to Gravelburg. Reduced speed limits in place and crews working on all of that too. Your gas prices for this morning in Moose Jaw, lowest price fuel at $1.62.9 per liter, with your average gas price around Moose Jaw at $1.68.9 per liter. And yesterday, by the way, was Fuel Good Day at Moose Jaw Co-op and all co-op locations of the province. And a big shout out to everybody that fueled up yesterday for Fuel Good Day, with, of course, the proceeds from Fuel Good Day here in Moose Jaw going towards Gymtastics. Great boost for them. Thanks to you for just simply fueling up your vehicles. You can check out the full recap on that up at discovermoosejaw.com today. That's a look at your roads here this morning. 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
1: Rain and excess moisture has been the story for many farmers this year. In some areas, the rain was welcome, but the timing has been off, which has created its own problems, from disease to harvest delays. Chair of Saskatchewan Pulse Growers, Stuart Lawrence, says 2026 has been a difficult year for root rot. And RCMP are looking for information following an unusual cattle incident near Dunmore, Alberta. According to the Southeast Alberta Rural Crime Watch Association, a bull calf was shot near a grid road sometime between late Friday evening and early Saturday morning. The animal's right shoulder and tongue were removed. Anyone who may have any information is being asked to contact RCMP directly. For Golden West, I'm Glendalee Allen Vossler.
2: 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The views expressed are those of the advertiser and do not necessarily reflect the views of this station or Golden West Broadcasting.
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9: Showers off and on with another 5 to 10 millimeters of rain expected this morning. From the DiscoverMooseJaw.com newsroom, I'm Cameron Kosh. If you've been watching the rain come down around Moose Jaw, you can bet local farmers have been watching it too and wishing it had arrived a couple of months earlier. Sarah O'Doherty farms about 8,500 acres between the Moose Jaw and Pence areas and still has cereals and chickpeas waiting to come off. She says the recent rain has put harvest on hold.
10: As do a lot of farmers in the area, and honestly, it's really widespread. There's lots of grain still out in the fields, so unfortunate. We needed this rain in July, not September.
9: She adds they now need plenty of wind and heat to dry things out before they can get back into the field. The Saskatchewan Court of Appeal has dismissed a lawsuit challenging SaskPower's natural gas power plants in Moose Jaw and Lanigan, along with the province's greenhouse gas regulations. Sean Slatt has more.
11: A group of Saskatchewan residents and climate activists argued the power plants contribute to climate change and violate charter rights, but the court ruled the case was really a government policy and not a legal question judges can decide. By a vote of 2-1, the judges found SaskPower wasn't accused of breaking any laws or emission limits and said the decision about Saskatchewan's future power supply belongs to elected governments and not the courts. One dissenting judge found the challenge to the province's emissions regulations should have been allowed to proceed. For Discover Moose Jaw News, I'm Sean Slatt.
9: If you filled up at a Moose Jaw Co-op gas bar during Fuel Good Day, part of what you spent at the pump went right back into our community. Gymtastics was this year's local recipient, with 10 cents from every liter of fuel sold going to the club. Moose Jaw Co-op Director of Community Relations, Michaela Turner, says Gymtastics was chosen as it looks to expand its facility.
12: It's really quite evident that they are literally bursting at the seams out of that club. They have over 600 kids, and they're doing a lot of great day programming as well as childcare services, which we know is high need in the city. And Lacey and Jamie and all the families have just been excellent to work with.
9: The money raised will help Gymtastics purchase new equipment as it works to offer more classes. A video game developer with more than four decades in the industry made his first convention trip outside the United States recently. Brian F. Collin, known for creating the arcade game Rampage, was a special guest at Saskatchewan Retro Game Con. Collin says meeting generations of people who still remember his games is a highlight.
13: They're boasting that they're turning their grandchildren onto the games that they played as children. It feels wonderful to someone my age.
9: Collin began designing and developing video games in 1982. If you've ever wanted to have a say in how Moose Jaw moves forward, the city has a chance for you. Here's TJ England with more.
14: 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Applicants must be at least 16, Canadian citizens, and full-time Moose Jaw residents. 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
9: The Western Hockey League season begins Friday, and the Moose Jaw Warriors open their schedule at home against the Saskatoon Blades Saturday night. The Warriors making a roster move yesterday, reassigning 17-year-old forward Carter Lundmark to his club team. The U18 Winmar Warriors dropped a 4-1 decision to the Pac Canadians in Regina in preseason play. Dane Irwin scored for the Warriors. They'll be back in action tomorrow when they host Swift Current. High school volleyball season is underway. Central Cyclone senior boys swept Cornerstone Christian in three straight sets last night. And in senior girls play, Cornerstone top Central 3-1. And the Blue Jays absorbed a 10-1 loss to the Detroit Tigers last night. They're now two games out of a wild card playoff spot. The Jays and Tigers go at it again this afternoon. Check out today's sports roundup and more at discovermoosejaw.com.
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9: Some showers this morning with between 5 and 10 millimeters of rain expected, shifting to mainly cloudy with a high of 16 later on. Clear sky overnight, fog patches develop, risk of frost, and a low of +3. Tomorrow's sunny and 21 with a southeast wind gusting to 50 in the afternoon. Friday's cloudy, slight chance of showers and a high of 20. A few clouds and a high of 21 Saturday. And the sky clears again Sunday, high 22. Find the full forecast at discovermoosejaw.com and stream the radio anywhere and anytime from the Discover Moose Jaw app.
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0: Blake Shelton, Stay Country or Die Trying. And it's on the Country 100 Morning Show, brought to you by JGL Livestock. At 7:09, I'm Courtney Fielder, and it's time for your Brain Buster this morning, which is all brought to you by Bugsy's and Smitty's in the Town and Country Mall. Bugsy's Irish Pub has all-day drink specials, $4.25 for select draft and house wine, with half-price appies every day from 3 till 6 with daily food specials. Your chance to win $15 to spend with Bugsy's and Smitty's in the Town and Country Mall is by getting the correct answer to the question I have for you this morning. Now, our question this morning, it's about a survey that was done about the smells of perfume and how 37% of perfume wearers say they would wear a perfume in this scent if it were available. What do you think it is? Do you got any guesses? Well, you can call or text them in to the Lions Creek Country Connection at 306-694-107. Again, your question this morning, it says this: 37% of people say that they would wear a perfume in this scent if it was available. What could it be? That's your Brain Buster this morning. It's all brought to you by Bugsy's and Smitty's in the Town and Country Mall.
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0: We're playing the Brain Buster this morning, brought to you by Bugsy's and Smitty's in the Town and Country Mall. Our question this morning, it says this: 37% of people surveyed say that they would wear perfume in this scent if it was available. What do you think it is? Good morning, Country 100.
15: Hi, would it be ginger or lavender?
0: It's not ginger or lavender. Here's some of the guesses coming in this morning on the Lions Creek Country Connection text line. A lot of guesses for mini donuts. We got some guesses for fresh cut grass, fresh rain. Pumpkin spice is a very popular one coming in this morning. That's not it. Cinnamon, another one this morning. Gasoline is another one. Barbecue or smoked meat, fresh baked bread, another popular guest this morning too. None of those. The correct answer, coffee, another one that came in too. And wine, no, that's not it. 37% of people say they wish that they could wear a perfume in this scent if it was available. What do you think it is? Keep those guesses coming. Car, text them in. Lions Creek Country Connection, 306-694-107.

Stars, the best country music. It's Country 100 on the morning show, brought to you by JGL Livestock at 718. We're playing the Brain Buster this morning. It's brought to you by Bugsy's and Smitty's in the Town and Country Mall. Our question this morning, it says this: 37% of people surveyed say that they would wear a perfume in this scent if it were available. What do you think it is? So many great guesses coming in this morning here to the Lions Creek Country Connection at 306-694-107. We've had a lot of guesses coming in for, is it the smell of gasoline or bacon or barbecue? Campfire being another popular guess this morning, too. A lot of other guesses coming in this morning have been things like, is it the smell of fall? Pumpkin spice being another popular guess. The smell of rain being another one this morning. None of those the correct answer, though. So what is it that 37% of us say we would wear as a perfume if this scent were available? Well, we're going to tell you what it is. It may shock you. Coming up after Tim Hicks, here's Going Somewhere, and it's on Country 100.

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0: For today in Moose Jaw, a few showers this morning. We could be seeing 5 to 10 millimeters of rainfall with a high of 16 degrees for today. Those rain showers will be clearing up as the morning goes on. Currently in Assiniboine, Regina at 8 degrees. And right now in Moose Jaw, we're sitting at 9. A rainy 9 degrees, that is. Your latest forecast details anytime. That is always one click away. 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Let's wrap things up with your Brain Buster this morning, brought to you by Bugsy's and Smitty's in the Town and Country Mall. Smitty's in Town and Country Mall, serving early bird breakfast every day until 11 a.m. with senior specials from 11 a.m. till close. Come and dine alone or with a large group. Our question this morning says this: 37% of people surveyed say that they would wear this perfume and this scent if it were available. What is it? So many great guesses coming in this morning. A lot of guesses for the smell of barbecue, barbecue sauce, smoker being another popular guess, the smell of gasoline, campfire being another popular guess this morning too, fresh baked bread being a big one. So many great guesses, but there can only be one correct answer. And this may surprise you a little bit, that 37% of people say that they would wear this as a perfume scent if it were available. What is it? Well, many of you guessed correctly, but the first one that guessed here this morning the correct answer was JJ. JJ said, is it that 37% of people would wear a perfume that smelled like popcorn? Which is absolutely correct. Yeah, 37% of people say that they would wear a perfume in the scent of popcorn. There you go. So congratulations to you, JJ, celebrating that Brain Buster win this morning with $15 to spend with our friends at Bugsy's and Smitty's in Town and Country Mall.
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1: Another 5 to 10 millimeters of rain is expected on this cool and drizzly morning. From the DiscoverMooseJaw.com newsroom, I'm Cameron Kosh. The rain may be good news at other times of the year, but right now it's the last thing some of our local farmers want to see. Sarah O'Doherty farms about 8,500 acres between Moose Jaw and Pence and says there's still work to do before harvest is complete. After the recent rain, she says they'll need some help from Mother Nature before the combines can get moving again.
2: We need wind and we need heat. There has to be a lot of drying going on before we can get back in there. I don't know what we eventually got by the end of yesterday, but too much.
1: Moose Jaw recorded just shy of 25 millimeters during Monday's rainstorm. O'Doherty says their growing season has been good overall, with plenty of moisture early on, but July and August were drier. The Saskatchewan Court of Appeal has upheld a lower court decision and thrown out a climate-related lawsuit targeting power plants in Moose Jaw and Lanigan. Here's Sean Slatt with the details.
3: The lawsuit brought forward by climate activists and Saskatchewan residents argued the natural gas plants and the province's emission regulations violated charter rights by contributing to climate change. In a 2-1 decision, the court ruled the challenge was not something judges could decide, saying questions about emissions targets, power generation, and how Saskatchewan reaches net zero are matters for government policymakers. One judge disagreed with part of the ruling, saying the challenge of the province's emissions regulations should have been allowed to proceed. For Discover Moose Jaw News, I'm Sean Slatt.
1: Feel Good Day gave you more than one way to help local organization Gymtastics while stopping by Moose Jaw Co-op. Head coach Lacey Smith says being selected will help the club create more opportunities for local gymnasts.
4: All the proceeds are going to go to purchasing new equipment to expand our building. We're going to try to grow more so we can offer more classes and better equipment to the gymnasts in the city.
1: Along with 10 cents from every liter of fuel sold, co-op raised money through cookie sales and other items. Propane was also included for the first time, with 5 cents from every pound sold contributing to the fundraiser. One of Brian F. Collins' best-known games almost didn't get made. The creator of Rampage visited Saskatchewan Retro Game Con in Moose Jaw and spoke about the resistance the project initially faced. Collins says his small development team believes strongly in the concept.
5: Went to our boss, said we've got next year's number one game, and he said no. And we had to fight to get the game done, and it turned out to be the highest-earning video game of all time.
1: The team continued pushing, and Rampage was released in arcades in 1986. Looking for a way to get more involved in our community? There are several opportunities to do just that. TJ England tells us how.
6: Moose Jaw City Council is seeking residents for a number of boards, committees, and commissions. That includes the Community Services Advisory Committee, Development Appeals Board, and Waccamaw Valley Authority. You have until October 9th to apply. And you must be at least 16 years old and a full-time Moose Jaw resident. We've got links to apply in our full story online. 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
1: The Western Hockey League season begins Friday, and the Moose Jaw Warriors open their schedule at home against the Saskatoon Blades Saturday night. The Warriors making a roster move yesterday, reassigning 17-year-old forward Carter Lundmark to his club team. The U18 Winmar Warriors dropped a 4-1 decision to the Pac Canadians in Regina in preseason play. Dane Irwin scored for the Warriors. They'll be back in action tomorrow when they host Swift Current. High school volleyball season is underway. Central Cyclones senior boys swept Cornerstone Christian in 3 straight sets last night. And in senior girls play, Cornerstone top Central 3-1. And the Blue Jays absorbed a 10-1 loss to the Detroit Tigers last night. They're now 2 games out of a wild card playoff spot. The Jays and Tigers go at it again this afternoon. Check out today's sports roundup and more at DiscoverMooseJaw.com.
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1: Some showers this morning with between 5 and 10 millimeters of rain expected, shifting to mainly cloudy with a high of 16 later on. Clear sky overnight, fog patches develop, risk of frost, and a low of +3. Tomorrow's sunny and 21 with a southeast wind gusting to 50 in the afternoon. Friday's cloudy, slight chance of showers and a high of 20. A few clouds and a high of 21 Saturday. And the sky clears again Sunday, high 22. Find the full forecast at discovermoosejaw.com and stream the radio anywhere and anytime from the Discover Moose Jaw app.
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It's Jordan Davis, and I ain't saying, and it's on Country 100 on the morning show, brought to you by JGL Livestock at 7:38. We got to look at your roads coming up after Taylor Swift. Here's I Knew It, I Knew You.

0: It's Taylor Swift, I Knew It, I Knew You, and it's on Country 100 on the morning show, brought to you by JGL Livestock at 741. Coming up, we're going to get you singing to get you qualified for some tickets to see Air Supply and Glass Tiger here in Moose Jaw coming up on February 26th at Temple Garden Center. You want a chance to win those Beat the Box Office tickets? Well, get to texting lyrics to the Lions Creek Country Connection at 306-694-107. Again, that's lyrics, L-Y-R-I-C-S, to the Lions Creek Country Connection at 306-694-107. You'll get the lyric that you'll need to sing if I give you a call this morning. So get to doing that to get you in for Air Supply tickets with Glass Tiger here in Moose Jaw. 7:42. Let's take a look at your roads here this morning with your road report this morning, all brought to you by PJ's Paints, now open in Moose Jaw, your local Benjamin Moore paint dealer. Conveniently located inside of Prairie Janitorial on 9th Avenue. Stop in today and see the difference that quality paints can make. Having a look here at local roads in Moose Jaw, we are seeing a whole bunch of public works continuing here, which includes Lilouette Street West from 5th Avenue Northwest intersection, Caribou Street West, 1200 block, Carlton Street to the 1000 block, James Street from 9th Avenue Northwest, 11th Avenue Northwest, Stadacona Street, 1500 block, Iroquois Street West, the 0 and 100 block, seeing some work continuing within that area. There also still is all that work for infrastructure renewal projects, which that work is continuing for Cotto Street East from 1st Avenue Southeast to 2nd Avenue Southeast, as well as 1st Avenue Southeast from Iroquois Street East to Lilouette Street East, and 5th Avenue Northwest from Oxford Street West to Caribou Street West. Bridge work is continuing all throughout the city too, which also includes Main Street South Southbound Bridge. There is some reduced speed limits and some detours and reduced lanes in place as that work is continuing. Lots of work on the highways. Highway number 43 from Palmer to Gravelburg has seen some work with reduced speed limits down to 30. So keep an eye out for that. Give yourself a little extra time. Highway number two from north of Highway 13 to south of Highway 43. Still seeing work continuing within that area with a Pyatt vehicle in attendance to get you through all that. And as for the number one, on Highway number one eastbound near Ring Road in Regina, there is a lot of construction continuing within that area as well with some reduced speed limits. Be prepared to stop as that work is continuing. Your gas prices this morning in Moose Jaw, lowest price fuel sitting at $1.62.9 per liter. Average gas price around Moose Jaw, $1.68.9 per liter. Anything else you see, let me know. 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That's a look at your roads here this morning. It is all brought to you by PJ's Paints.
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0: It's Megan Patrick, your daddy smile, and it's on Country 100 on the morning show, brought to you by JGL Livestock. I'm Courtney Fielder. Lots coming up on the other side of the hour. We are going to be finding out some big winners here. One for the Traeger that we had that you could buy entries for at our Taste Summer Charity Barbecue presented by Fountain Tire. We got a big winner for that, so we'll get more details on that coming up. We'll also be finding out who our latest winner is too, a Farm Appreciation Harvest Edition, and getting you one step closer to securing some tickets for Air Supply and Glass Tiger coming to Temple Garden Center on February 26th.
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3: It's time for school news with the Prairie South School Division and Holy Trinity Catholic School Division. I'm Jordan Rivers. There is going to be a career fair happening tomorrow at the Town and Country Mall. This is from 11 to 4. So if you don't know what you're doing next year, or maybe your kid doesn't know what they're doing next year, a perfect opportunity to see what is out there. Central is looking for parent volunteers to help them cook burgers for their Welcome Week barbecue. The barbecue is tomorrow, 9 to 11. If you're a parent and you can help out, reach out to the school. Sticking with Central, today is their teacher versus student dodgeball game at lunch. That's going to be a lot of fun. And the junior girls volleyball home games today, 6:20 in the gym. Over at Peacock, it's the City Golf Championship at the Hillcrest. And the junior girls volleyball orange are taking on Central at 6:20 at Central. And the junior girls volleyball green at Peacock, taking on Peacock 6:20 as well. Riverview is also gearing up for their Welcome Back Barbecue. This is also going to happen tomorrow. $2 for one or $5 for three. They got hamburgers, hot dogs, juice, chips, carrots, and cookies. $4.45 to $6 at Riverview. And speaking of Riverview, today is Pajama Day. And that's your school news with the Prairie South School Division and Holy Trinity Catholic School Division.
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1: Showers off and on with another 5 to 10 millimeters of rain expected this morning. From the DiscoverMooseJaw.com newsroom, I'm Cameron Kosh. If you've been watching the rain come down around Moose Jaw, you can bet local farmers have been watching it too and wishing it had arrived a couple of months earlier. Sarah O'Doherty farms about 8,500 acres between the Moose Jaw and Pence areas and still has cereals and chickpeas waiting to come off. She says the recent rain has put harvest on hold.
2: As do a lot of farmers in the area, and honestly, it's really widespread. There's lots of grain still out in the field, so unfortunate. We needed this rain in July, not September.
1: She adds they now need plenty of wind and heat to dry things out before they can get back into the field. The Saskatchewan Court of Appeal has dismissed a lawsuit challenging SaskPower's natural gas power plants in Moose Jaw and Lanigan, along with the province's greenhouse gas regulations. Sean Slatt has more.
3: A group of Saskatchewan residents and climate activists argued the power plants contribute to climate change and violate charter rights, but the court ruled the case was really a government policy and not a legal question judges can decide. By a vote of 2-1, the judges found SaskPower wasn't accused of breaking any laws or emission limits and said the decision about Saskatchewan's future power supply belongs to elected governments and not the courts. One dissenting judge found the challenge to the province's emissions regulations should have been allowed to proceed. For Discover Moose Jaw News, I'm Sean Slatt.
1: If you filled up at a Moose Jaw Co-op gas bar during Fuel Good Day, part of what you spent at the pump went right back into our community. Gymtastics was this year's local recipient, with 10 cents from every liter of fuel sold going to the club. Moose Jaw Co-op Director of Community Relations, Michaela Turner, says Gymtastics was chosen as it looks to expand its facility.
4: It's really quite evident that they are literally bursting at the seams out of that club. They have over 600 kids, and they're doing a lot of great day programming as well as childcare services, which we know is high need in the city. And Lacey and Jamie and all the families have just been excellent to work with.
1: The money raised will help Gymtastics purchase new equipment as it works to offer more classes. A video game developer with more than four decades in the industry made his first convention trip outside the United States recently. Brian F. Collin, known for creating the arcade game Rampage, was a special guest at Saskatchewan Retro Game Con. Collin says meeting generations of people who still remember his games is a highlight.
5: They're boasting that they're turning their grandchildren onto the games that they played as children. It feels wonderful to someone my age.
1: Collin began designing and developing video games in 1982. If you've ever wanted to have a say in how Moose Jaw moves forward, the city has a chance for you. Here's TJ England with more.
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1: The Western Hockey League season begins Friday, and the Moose Jaw Warriors open their schedule at home against the Saskatoon Blades Saturday night. The Warriors making a roster move yesterday, reassigning 17-year-old forward Carter Lundmark to his club team. The U18 Winmar Warriors dropped a 4-1 decision to the Pac Canadians in Regina in preseason play. Dane Irwin scored for the Warriors. They'll be back in action tomorrow when they host Swift Current. High school volleyball season is underway. Central Cyclone senior boys swept Cornerstone Christian in three straight sets last night. And in senior girls play, Cornerstone top Central 3-1. And the Blue Jays absorbed a 10-1 loss to the Detroit Tigers last night. They're now two games out of a wildcard playoff spot. The Jays and Tigers go at it again this afternoon. Check out today's sports roundup and more at discovermoosejaw.com.
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1: Some showers this morning with between 5 and 10 millimeters of rain expected, shifting to mainly cloudy with a high of 16 later on. Clear sky overnight, fog patches develop, risk of frost, and a low of plus 3. Tomorrow's sunny and 21 with a southeast wind gusting to 50 in the afternoon. Friday's cloudy, slight chance of showers and a high of 20. A few clouds and a high of 21 Saturday. And the sky clears again Sunday, high 22. Find the full forecast at discovermoosejaw.com and stream the radio anywhere and anytime from the Discover Moose Jaw app.
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1: Parmalee, it's Cowgirl, and it's on Country 100. In case you missed it, a big announcement yesterday, the latest concert for Temple Garden Center. We'll chat more about that coming up, but first...
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1: For today in Moose Jaw, a few clouds and some rain showers this morning. They'll be wrapping up. We could be seeing 5 to 10 millimeters of rainfall for today and a high of 16. Currently in Assiniboine and Regina at 8, and it's 9 right now in Moose Jaw. 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Now, it's not a country announcement, but you know what? It's got the nostalgia vibes, and so many of you know each and every single one of the songs of these two big bands. Air Supply bringing their A Matter of Time tour to Temple Garden Center Friday, February 26th, and they're bringing along special guest Glass Tiger. Tickets going on sale this Friday at sastix.ca at 10 a.m. But we're giving you a chance to beat the box office here on Country 100. And how we're doing it this week is we are getting you to finish the Air Supply lyrics by getting you to text lyrics to the Lions Creek Country Connection. You'll get the prompt with the lyric that you'll need to sing back. So let's give Sean Simcoe a call to see if he can finish the lyrics this morning for us.
3: Ooh, Sean here.
1: Hi, Sean. It's Courtney calling from Country 100. How are you?
3: Good, and you?
1: I'm doing good, thanks. I'm just calling because you had texted in lyrics to the Lions Creek Country Connection for your chance to get qualified for Beat the Box Office tickets to see Air Supply and Glass Tiger here in Moose Jaw. And I was wondering if you'd like to give your singing voice a little chance to shine this morning.
3: My singing voice.
1: Yes.
3: Okay, well, try, I guess. What are we singing?
1: All right, well, you got a prompt back to you, I believe. You should have gotten a text back with the lyric, which that lyric, we're getting you to sing a little bit of I'm All Out of Love by Air Supply. So all we need you to sing is I'm All Out of Love.
3: Okay, here we go. I'm all out of love.
4: I'm so lost without you.
1: Perfect. There you go. You are now in the running for Beat the Box Office tickets to go and see Air Supply and Glass Tiger live in Moose Jaw. How does that sound?
3: Awesome. Thank you very much.
1: You're so welcome. Congrats again to Sean Simcoe, our qualifier with tickets for Beat the Box Office to see Air Supply and Glass Tiger. Moose Jaw, we'll have another chance for you to finish the lyrics tomorrow morning right here on the Country 100 Morning Show.
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0: Stump and Highway Money, and it's on Southern Saskatchewan's Best Country. 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
1: It's another rainy start to our day here, but that rain will be clearing up. We will be seeing a pretty decent downpour, though, amount-wise. 5 to 10 millimeters of rainfall expected for today. And going for a high of 16 degrees currently in Assiniboine, Regina at 8, and it's 9 right now in Moose Jaw. Your latest forecast details anytime. 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That is on the way. And also on the way, finding out who our latest qualifier is, who our big winners are. Actually, some big contests we got going on when it came to the Taste of Summer Charity Barbecue presented by Fountain Tire, the Traeger. Yeah, we're going to make that draw coming up here this morning. Also, catching up with our latest winner of Farm Appreciation Harvest Edition.
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1: Another 5 to 10 millimeters of rain is expected on this cool and drizzly morning. From the DiscoverMooseJaw.com newsroom, I'm Cameron Kosh. The rain may be good news at other times of the year, but right now it's the last thing some of our local farmers want to see. Sarah O'Doherty farms about 8,500 acres between Moose Jaw and Pence and says there's still work to do before harvest is complete. After the recent rain, she says they'll need some help from Mother Nature before the combines can get moving again.
2: We need wind and we need heat. There has to be a lot of drying going on before we can get back in there. I don't know what we eventually got by the end of yesterday, but too much.
1: Moose Jaw recorded just shy of 25 millimeters during Monday's rainstorm. O'Doherty says their growing season has been good overall, with plenty of moisture early on, but July and August were drier. The Saskatchewan Court of Appeal has upheld a lower court decision and thrown out a climate-related lawsuit targeting power plants in Moose Jaw and Lanigan. Here's Sean Slatt with the details.
3: The lawsuit, brought forward by climate activists and Saskatchewan residents, argued the natural gas plants and the province's emission regulations violated charter rights by contributing to climate change. In a 2-1 decision, the court ruled the challenge was not something judges could decide, saying questions about emissions targets, power generation, and how Saskatchewan reaches net zero are matters for government policymakers. One judge disagreed with part of the ruling, saying the challenge of the province's emissions regulations should have been allowed to proceed. For Discover Moose Jaw News, I'm Sean Slatt.
1: Feel Good Day gave you more than one way to help local organization Gymtastics while stopping by Moose Jaw Co-op. Head coach Lacey Smith says being selected will help the club create more opportunities for local gymnasts.
4: All the proceeds are going to go to purchasing new equipment to expand our building. We're going to try to grow more so we can offer more classes and better equipment to the gymnasts in the city.
1: Along with 10 cents from every liter of fuel sold, co-op raised money through cookie sales and other items. Propane was also included for the first time, with 5 cents from every pound sold contributing to the fundraiser. One of Brian F. Collins' best-known games almost didn't get made. The creator of Rampage visited Saskatchewan Retro Game Con in Moose Jaw and spoke about the resistance the project initially faced. Collins says his small development team believes strongly in the concept.
5: Went to our boss, said we've got next year's number one game, and he said no. And we had to fight to get the game done, and it turned out to be the highest-earning video game of all time.
1: The team continued pushing, and Rampage was released in arcades in 1986. Looking for a way to get more involved in our community? There are several opportunities to do just that. TJ England tells us how.
6: Moose Jaw City Council is seeking residents for a number of boards, committees, and commissions. That includes the Community Services Advisory Committee, Development Appeals Board, and Waccamaw Valley Authority. You have until October 9th to apply. And you must be at least 16 years old and a full-time Moose Jaw resident. We've got links to apply in our full story online. 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
1: The Western Hockey League season begins Friday, and the Moose Jaw Warriors open their schedule at home against the Saskatoon Blades Saturday night. The Warriors making a roster move yesterday, reassigning 17-year-old forward Carter Lundmark to his club team. The U18 Winmar Warriors dropped a 4-1 decision to the Pac Canadians in Regina in preseason play. Dane Irwin scored for the Warriors. They'll be back in action tomorrow when they host Swift Current. High school volleyball season is underway. Central Cyclone senior boys swept Cornerstone Christian in 3 straight sets last night. And in senior girls' play, Cornerstone top Central 3-1. And the Blue Jays absorbed a 10-1 loss to the Detroit Tigers last night. They're now 2 games out of a wildcard playoff spot. The Jays and Tigers go at it again this afternoon. Check out today's sports roundup and more at DiscoverMooseJaw.com.
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1: Some showers this morning with between 5 and 10 millimeters of rain expected, shifting to mainly cloudy with a high of 16 later on. Clear sky overnight, fog patches develop, risk of frost, and a low of +3. Tomorrow's sunny and 21 with a southeast wind gusting to 50 in the afternoon. Friday's cloudy, slight chance of showers and a high of 20. A few clouds and a high of 21 Saturday. And the sky clears again Sunday, high 22. Find the full forecast at discovermoosejaw.com and stream the radio anywhere and anytime from the Discover Moose Jaw app.
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Sleepless in a Hotel Room. It's Luke Combs, and it's on. It's Southern Saskatchewan's Best Country. It's Country 100 on the morning show, brought to you by JGL Livestock. We got lots to celebrate this morning on the Country 100 morning show, including finding out who our big winner is of the Taste Summer Charity Barbecue, Traeger, supplied by our friends at Ashland's Furniture and Interiors. More on that coming up after Bailey Zimmerman. Here's Chevy Silverado.

0: Chevy Silverado. It's Bailey Zimmerman, and it's on Country 100 on the morning show, brought to you by JGL Livestock.
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0: For today in Moose Jaw, you'll need the umbrella to start your morning, as we will be seeing 5 to 10 millimeters of rainfall this morning. That will be tapering off, though, as the morning progresses, and a high of 16 expected for today. Currently in Assiniboine and Regina, 8. It's 9 right now in Moose Jaw. Your latest forecast details anytime. That is always one click away. 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
0: Hi, is this Jared?
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0: Hi, Jared. It's Courtney Fielder calling from 800-CHAB, Country 100 and Mix 103. How are you today?
2: I'm good. How are you?
0: I'm doing good, thanks. Do you have any idea why I'd be calling you here today?
2: Not really, no.
0: Well, I'm calling you because obviously you stopped by and seen us at our Taste of Summer charity barbecues. And you'd purchased some entries for the Traeger from Ashdown's Furniture and Interiors too, right?
2: I did, yes.
0: Well, some good news for you. That Traeger, Jared, is yours.
2: Oh, my goodness sake.
0: Well, big congratulations again, Jared Korchinski, the big lucky winner of the Traeger, supplied by our friends at Ashdown's Furniture and Interiors. Big shout-out again to everybody who stopped by the Taste of Summer Charity Barbecues presented by Fountain Tire.
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It's High Valley with Fools, and it's on the biggest stars, the best country music. It's Country 100 on the morning show, brought to you by JGL Livestock at 8:55. It's time we find out where we are going today with Farmer Appreciation Harvest Edition.

0: for some lunch for friends at Deja Vu Cafe. Plus, of course, entered in for the grand prize of $1,000 worth of FMC's Express SG from Parrish and Heimbecker. But it all starts with you putting a little work on discovermoosechat.com, entering on in on the Farmer Appreciation page. And that is exactly what today's lucky winner did. From the Briarcrest area, Scott Anderson. Let's give him a call and award him as our latest winner of Farmer Appreciation. It's Courtney Fielder, and we are joined with our latest winner of Farmer Appreciation Harvest Edition. And that lucky winner is coming from the Briarcrest area, Scott Anderson. Congratulations, Scott.
1: Thank you very much.
0: Excited that we're going to be bringing you guys some lunch from our friends at Deja Vu Cafe, plus getting you entered in for that grand prize of $1,000 worth of FMC's Express SG from Parrish and Heimbecker. How's things been going for you guys so far this harvest season?
1: Well, they were going really good until the rain, and now between the rains, we just kind of pick away at what we can.
0: Definitely. How are the yields so far coming in for you guys?
1: Some of the cereals we did were not too bad. Peas and lentils could have been better. And we've done some mustard, and it's about average.
0: Did you guys run into any issues over the growing season, maybe without the lack of moisture that now we're seeing near the end here?
1: Yeah, some of the cereals are shriveled up a bit, and a little moisture in July would have been ideal for them.
0: Definitely. And who do you guys all got on your crew?
1: Just myself, my brother, my nephew, and my son.
0: That's awesome. So a whole family operation for you guys.
1: Yeah.
0: Oh, that is amazing. And going to be celebrating you guys. We're going to be sending Avery out to come and see you with some fantastic lunch. I'm assuming today probably going to be a shop day for you guys, hey?
1: Yes, it is.
0: Well, hopefully you guys get some nice weather, favorable conditions, so you guys can wrap up harvest, because you guys got quite a bit that you have to harvest, hey?
1: Yeah, we're over half done, but we still got a little ways to go, and the rain can quit any time now. I hate to say that, but it needs to stop.
0: I 100% agree. You guys probably got basically the same amount that we've gotten over the last few days and a couple weeks, hey? And around the Moose
1: area. Yes, we have. Yeah.
0: Oh, that's crazy. Well, hopefully things clear up for you. And, we can't wait to have a little celebration with you. We're sending Avery out to come and bring you guys some lunch from our friends at Deja Vu Cafe.
1: Right on. That's awesome. Thank you very much.
0: You are so welcome. Big congratulations again, Scott Anderson. Today's lucky winner, Farmer Appreciation Harvest Edition. 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
12: Showers off and on with another 5 to 10 millimeters of rain expected this morning. From the DiscoverMooseJaw.com newsroom, I'm Cameron Kosh. If you've been watching the rain come down around Moose Jaw, you can bet local farmers have been watching it too and wishing it had arrived a couple of months earlier. Sarah O'Doherty farms about 8,500 acres between the Moose Jaw and Pence areas and still has cereals and chickpeas waiting to come off. She says the recent rain has put harvest on hold.
13: As do a lot of farmers in the area, and honestly, it's really widespread. There's lots of grain still out in the field, so unfortunate. We needed this rain in July, not September.
12: She adds they now need plenty of wind and heat to dry things out before they can get back into the field. The Saskatchewan Court of Appeal has dismissed a lawsuit challenging SaskPower's natural gas power plants in Moose Jaw and Lanigan, along with the province's greenhouse gas regulations. Sean Slatt has more.
14: A group of Saskatchewan residents and climate activists argued the power plants contribute to climate change and violate charter rights, but the court ruled the case was really a government policy and not a legal question judges can decide. By a vote of 2-1, the judges found SaskPower wasn't accused of breaking any laws or emission limits and said the decision about Saskatchewan's future power supply belongs to elected governments and not the courts. One dissenting judge found the challenge to the province's emissions regulations should have been allowed to proceed. For Discover Moose Jaw News, I'm Sean Slatt.
12: If you filled up at a Moose Jaw Co-op gas bar during Fuel Good Day, part of what you spent at the pump went right back into our community. Gymtastics was this year's local recipient, with 10 cents from every liter of fuel sold going to the club. Moose Jaw Co-op Director of Community Relations, Michaela Turner, says Gymtastics was chosen as it looks to expand its facility.
15: It's really quite evident that they are literally bursting at the seams out of that club. They have over 600 kids, and they're doing a lot of great day programming as well as childcare services, which we know is high need in the city. And Lacey and Jamie and all the families have just been excellent to work with.
12: The money raised will help Gymtastics purchase new equipment as it works to offer more classes. A video game developer with more than 4 decades in the industry made his first convention trip outside the United States recently. Brian F. Collin, known for creating the arcade game Rampage, was a special guest at Saskatchewan Retro Game Con. Collin says meeting generations of people who still remember his games is a highlight.
16: They're boasting that they're turning their grandchildren onto the games that they played as children. It feels wonderful to someone my age.
12: Collin began designing and developing video games in 1982. If you've ever wanted to have a say in how Moose Jaw moves forward, the city has a chance for you. Here's TJ England with more.
17: 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Applicants must be at least 16, Canadian citizens, and full-time Moose Jaw residents. 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
12: The Western Hockey League season begins Friday, and the Moose Jaw Warriors open their schedule at home against the Saskatoon Blades Saturday night. The Warriors making a roster move yesterday, reassigning 17-year-old forward Carter Lundmark to his club team. The U18 Winmar Warriors dropped a 4-1 decision to the Pac Canadians in Regina in preseason play. Dane Irwin scored for the Warriors. They'll be back in action tomorrow when they host Swift Current. High school volleyball season is underway. Central Cyclone senior boys swept Cornerstone Christian in 3 straight sets last night. And in senior girls play, Cornerstone topped Central 3-1. And the Blue Jays absorbed a 10-1 loss to the Detroit Tigers last night. They're now 2 games out of a wild card playoff spot. The Jays and Tigers go at it again this afternoon. Check out today's sports roundup and more at discovermoosejaw.com.
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12: Some showers this morning with between 5 and 10 millimeters of rain expected, shifting to mainly cloudy with a high of 16 later on. Clear sky overnight, fog patches develop, risk of frost, and a low of plus 3. Tomorrow's sunny and 21 with a southeast wind gusting to 50 in the afternoon. Friday's cloudy, slight chance of showers, and a high of 20. A few clouds and a high of 21 Saturday. And the sky clears again Sunday, high 22. Find the full forecast at discovermoosejaw.com and stream the radio anywhere and anytime from the Discover Moose Jaw app.
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Shane Holler and Thought About You, and it's on Country 100 on your More Music Hour, brought to you by DDK Pets in Moose Jaw. Hope you're having a fantastic Wednesday. I know a little bit on the rainy side. That seemed to be the way that it's been the last few days, but you know what? It will get better. Things will be getting warmer, and we'll be saying goodbye to the rain. We'll take a look at your forecast details coming up in a few minutes. Right now, Ella Langley and Morgan Wallen. Here's I Can't Love You Anymore, and it's on Country 100.

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0: It's Jane's Marker Band After Dark, and it's on Southern Saskatchewan's Best Country. It's Country 100. I'm Courtney Fielder, hanging out with you here on our More Music Hour, brought to you by DDK Pets and Moose Jaw. Looking forward to seeing Jane's Marker Band on the Canadian Country Music Awards this Saturday. They are going to be the host of the award show. They're performing on it too, and you'll be able to watch it live on Saturday night, live from Sassdale Center in Saskatoon. Or you know what? You could go to it. 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
2: We'll see between 5 and 10 millimeters of rain this morning before conditions shift to mainly cloudy with a high of 16. The sky clears overnight with fog patches developing, low plus 3, and a risk of frost. And tomorrow's sunny with a southeast wind gusting to 50 and a high of 21. Find the full forecast at discovermoosejaw.com and stream the radio anywhere and anytime from the Discover Moose Jaw app.
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Tennille Arts, Don't Ruin Flowers, and it's on Country 100 on your More Music Hour, brought to you by DDK Pets and Moose Jaw. Here's Chris Stapleton with Think I'm In Love With You, and it's on Country 100.

0: alternate ending. It's Thelma and James, and it's on Country 100. I'm Courtney Fielder here with you on our More Music Hour, brought to you by DDK Pets in Moose Jaw. I don't know about you, but on rainy weather days like today, if I'm spending some time at home, I'm looking around my house and I'm like, how can I make some improvements to my house? What is that next project that I want to work on? I know a big one for me recently was my kitchen, so that was a big one. But like, what is that next one? Maybe you got some projects on the list for yourself, and $500 could help you out with getting some of that project going. Well, we're giving you a chance to win $500 to spend with the Moose Jaw Co-op Building Center as they get ready for the big grand opening next Saturday. $500 gift card could be yours. 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All you got to do is text BUILD to the Lions Creek Country Connection at 306-694-107. Again, that's BUILD that you text in to the Lions Creek Country Connection. 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
2: We'll see between 5 and 10 millimeters of rain this morning before conditions shift to mainly cloudy with a high of 16. The sky clears overnight with fog patches developing, low plus 3 and a risk of frost. And tomorrow sunny with a southeast wind gusting to 50 and a high of 21. Find the full forecast at discovermoosejaw.com and stream the radio anywhere and anytime from the Discover Moose Jaw app.
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0: Jamie, that's going to leave a memory, and it's on Country 100. I'm Courtney Fielder, wrapping things up with your More Music Hour this morning. 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

0: It's Cameron Wickham and Kingdom of Fear, and it's on Country 100. You know, we have a lot of musical influences for us, for our artists, like Cameron Wickham. He has so many different genres that he's looked up to and grown up with. Like, for instance, at his show, sometimes you'll hear him sing cover songs. Like this past summer, we heard him sing Wheatus's Teenage Dirtbag. And just so many influences that music has. And you grow up with so many different kinds of music, right? Maybe for you, you grew up listening to Air Supply and Glass Tiger. Well, you were maybe excited about that announcement yesterday that they are coming to Moose Jaw on February 26th at Temple Garden Center. Tickets, by the way, going on sale this Friday at 10 a.m. But we're giving you a chance to beat the box office all this week here on the Country 100 Morning Show. Getting you to sing a little here this morning, singing for your tickets. Getting you to sing one of Air Supply's most iconic songs from the 80s, All Out of Love. And that's exactly what we made Sean Shimko did this morning.
1: I'm all out of love. I'm so lost
0: without you. Perfect. There you go. You are now in the running for Beat the Box Office tickets to go and see Air Supply and Glass Tiger live in Moose Jaw. How does that sound?
1: Awesome. Thank you very much.
0: Your big shout out again to Sean Shimko. That is amazing. And you could be our next qualifier tomorrow morning. Right here on the Country 100 Morning Show. Get your singing voices ready.

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8: We'll see between 5 and 10 millimeters of rain this morning before conditions shift to mainly cloudy with a high of 16. The sky clears overnight with fog patches developing, low plus 3 and a risk of frost. And tomorrow's sunny with a southeast wind gusting to 50 and a high of 21. Find the full forecast at discovermoosejaw.com and stream the radio anywhere and anytime from the Discover Moose Jaw app.
0: 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You smell smoke? Country 100.

she does. It's Tyler Joe Miller on Country 100 on our Wednesday midweek. Hanging on in there with some Tim Hicks now. Here's the Pilots on Country 100.

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0: Now your Discover Moose Jaw weather.
5: We'll see between 5 and 10 millimeters of rain this morning before conditions shift to mainly cloudy with a high of 16. The sky clears overnight with fog patches developing, low plus 3 and a risk of frost. And tomorrow sunny with a southeast wind gusting to 50 and a high of 21. Find the full forecast at discovermoosejaw.com and stream the radio anywhere and anytime from the Discover Moose Jaw app.
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0: It's Jane Eagleson and Count the Ways, and it's on Country 100. I'm Courtney Fielder, and coming up here on 11 o'clock, the latest local news headlines, your sports and forecast details. 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
1: Showers off and on with another 5 to 10 millimeters of rain expected this morning. From the DiscoverMooseJaw.com newsroom, I'm Cameron Kosh. If you've been watching the rain come down around Moose Jaw, you can bet local farmers have been watching it too and wishing it had arrived a couple of months earlier. Sarah O'Doherty farms about 8,500 acres between the Moose Jaw and Pence areas and still has cereals and chickpeas waiting to come off. She says the recent rain has put harvest on hold.
2: As do a lot of farmers in the area, and honestly, it's really widespread. There's lots of grain still out in the fields, so unfortunate. We needed this rain in July, not September.
1: She adds they now need plenty of wind and heat to dry things out before they can get back into the field. The Saskatchewan Court of Appeal has dismissed a lawsuit challenging SaskPower's natural gas power plants in Moose Jaw and Lanigan, along with the province's greenhouse gas regulations. Sean Slatt has more.
3: A group of Saskatchewan residents and climate activists argued the power plants contribute to climate change and violate charter rights, but the court ruled the case was really a government policy and not a legal question judges can decide. By a vote of 2-1, the judges found SaskPower wasn't accused of breaking any laws or emission limits and said the decision about Saskatchewan's future power supply belongs to elected governments and not the courts. One dissenting judge found the challenge to the province's emissions regulations should have been allowed to proceed. For Discover Moose Jaw News, I'm Sean Slatt.
1: If you filled up at a Moose Jaw Co-op gas bar during Fuel Good Day, part of what you spent at the pump went right back into our community. Gymtastics was this year's local recipient, with 10 cents from every liter of fuel sold going to the club. Moose Jaw Co-op Director of Community Relations, Michaela Turner, says Gymtastics was chosen as it looks to expand its facility.
4: It's really quite evident that they are literally bursting at the seams out of that club. They have over 600 kids, and they're doing a lot of great day programming, as well as childcare services, which we know is high need in the city. And Lacey and Jamie and all the families have just been excellent to work with.
1: The money raised will help Gymtastics purchase new equipment as it works to offer more classes. A video game developer with more than four decades in the industry made his first convention trip outside the United States recently. Brian F. Collin, known for creating the arcade game Rampage, was a special guest at Saskatchewan Retro Game Con. Collin says meeting generations of people who still remember his games is a highlight.
5: They're boasting that they're turning their grandchildren onto the games that they played as children. It feels wonderful to someone my age.
1: Collin began designing and developing video games in 1982. If you've ever wanted to have a say in how Moose Jaw moves forward, the city has a chance for you. Here's TJ England with more.
6: The city is looking for residents to serve on several boards and committees, including the Moose Jaw Public Library Board, Waccamaw Valley Authority, and Municipal Airport Authority. Applicants must be at least 16, Canadian citizens, and full-time Moose Jaw residents. 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
1: The Western Hockey League season begins Friday, and the Moose Jaw Warriors open their schedule at home against the Saskatoon Blades Saturday night. The Warriors making a roster move yesterday, reassigning 17-year-old forward Carter Lundmark to his club team. The U18 Winmar Warriors dropped a 4-1 decision to the Pac Canadians in Regina in preseason play. Dane Irwin scored for the Warriors. They'll be back in action tomorrow when they host Swift Current. High school volleyball season is underway. Central Cyclone senior boys swept Cornerstone Christian in three straight sets last night. And in senior girls play, Cornerstone topped Central 3-1. And the Blue Jays absorbed a 10-1 loss to the Detroit Tigers last night. They're now two games out of a wildcard playoff spot. The Jays and Tigers go at it again this afternoon. Check out today's sports roundup and more at DiscoverMooseJaw.com.
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1: Some showers this morning with between 5 and 10 millimeters of rain expected, shifting to mainly cloudy with a high of 16 later on. Clear sky overnight, fog patches develop, risk of frost and a low of plus 3. Tomorrow's sunny and 21 with a southeast wind gusting to 50 in the afternoon. Friday's cloudy, slight chance of showers and a high of 20. A few clouds and a high of 21 Saturday. And the sky clears again Sunday, high 22. 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
1: Now your Discover Moose Jaw weather.
12: We'll see between 5 and 10 millimeters of rain this morning before conditions shift to mainly cloudy with a high of 16. The sky clears overnight with fog patches developing, low plus 3 and a risk of frost. And tomorrow sunny with a southeast wind gusting to 50 and a high of 21. Find the full forecast at discovermoosejaw.com and stream the radio anywhere and anytime from the Discover Moose Jaw app.
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Porter drinking songs, and it's on Kentry 100. A big congratulations going out to our latest winner, Farm Appreciation Harvest Edition. Today's lucky winner out in Briarcrest area, Scott Anderson. Avery's going to be going out and bringing his crew some lunch from Deja Vu Cafe. You could be our next winner. We're heading back out in the fields tomorrow, so if you want me to bring you some lunch, get to entering at discovermoosejaw.com on the Farmer Appreciation Harvest Edition page. 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
15: We'll see between 5 and 10 millimeters of rain this morning before conditions shift to mainly cloudy with a high of 16. The sky clears overnight with fog patches developing, low plus 3 and a risk of frost. And tomorrow sunny with a southeast wind gusting to 50 and a high of 21. Find the full forecast at discovermoosejaw.com and stream the radio anywhere and anytime from the Discover Moose Jaw app.
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0: Jason, Raised by Good Time, and it's on Country 100. I'm Courtney Fielder, and coming up here on 12 o'clock, we got the Total Request Lunch on the way, and I get to hang out with you today on the Total Request Lunch. So there's a song you want to hear. 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
2: Moose Jaw is keeping an eye on its bottom line as U.S. tariffs begin to affect some city purchases. And the Western Development Museum has created a space for reflection ahead of National Day for Truth and Reconciliation. 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
3: Rain and excess moisture has been the story for many farmers this year. In some areas, the rain was welcome, but the timing has been off, which has created its own problems, from disease to harvest delays. Chair of Saskatchewan Pulse Growers, Stuart Lawrence, says 2026 has been a difficult year for root rot. And RCMP are looking for information following an unusual cattle incident near Dunmore, Alberta. According to the Southeast Alberta Rural Crime Watch Association, a bull calf was shot near a grid road sometime between late Friday evening and early Saturday morning. The animal's right shoulder and tongue were removed. Anyone who may have any information is being asked to contact RCMP directly. For Golden West, I'm Glendalee Allen Vossler.
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2: We have showers off and on today with a high of 16. From the discovermoosejaw.com newsroom, I'm TJ England. Moose Jaw's mayor says U.S. tariffs are beginning to put pressure on some city operations, particularly when it comes to equipment parts and technology. James Murdoch said the city is still assessing the full impact of the ongoing trade dispute.
3: We do know that there will be impacts on things such as more on for the IT department with components and, of course, major parts like for equipment repairs. So I think that for now, those would be the most impactful.
2: Murdoch says it's still too early to determine the total financial effect it will have on the city's budget. A trucking company with offices in Moose Jaw and Regina have been charged under the Immigration Services Act. Discover Moose Jaw's Cameron Kosh has more.
4: Jorwar Singh and JD Trucking Limited are charged with making or signing any false statements or providing any false, misleading, or inaccurate information under the Immigration Services Act. The allegations took place around April 9th at or near Regina. The Immigration Services Act protects against unique situations that immigrants and foreign workers may find themselves in. All employees in the province are also protected by the Saskatchewan Employment Act. The next court appearance for Singh and JD Trucking is September 28th. For Discover Moose Jaw News, I'm Cameron Kosh.
2: Heavy rain can create some serious driving hazards, including the risk of hydroplaning on water-covered roads. Sean Slatt has more.
5: SGI says there isn't one specific speed at which every vehicle will hydroplane. The risk depends on factors like tire condition, tire pressure, water depth, and the road surface. That means drivers need to adjust their speed to the conditions, even if they're already below the posted speed limit. SGI says the limit is meant for ideal road and visibility conditions, and drivers may need to slow down well below it during heavy rain or even when there's standing water. For Discover Moose Jaw News, I'm Sean Slott.
2: The Western Development Museum is creating a space for reflection ahead of National Day for Truth and Reconciliation. The museum's feature gallery will be used throughout September to provide information about residential schools, treaties, and reconciliation. Western Development Museum Operations Manager Carla Rasmussen says the space is part of an effort to tell a more complete story of Saskatchewan's history.
6: There are a number of voices that have been missing. Taking the month of September as an opportunity when we honor National Day for Truth and Reconciliation, we're going to use our feature gallery space as a reflection area.
2: The reflection space is open during regular museum hours through September, with additional programming planned for September 30th. Some of the oldest gaming technology at Saskatchewan Retro Game Con wasn't a console. Bruno Scharf brought an interactive computer museum to Moose Jaw, allowing visitors to use vintage machines rather than simply look at them. Scharf says early home computers played an important role in gaming history.
7: Really, those first games meant to be played at home versus in the arcade were on home computers.
2: The Commodore VIC-20 was among the most popular machines at his display.
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5: The Western Hockey League regular season opens on Friday. The Moose Jaw Warriors open their season at home against the Saskatoon Blades on Saturday night. Fans are reminded to come early as there will be a tailgate party outside the arena with food and entertainment before the puck drops. The team made one last roster move yesterday, sending 17-year-old forward Carter Lundmark back to his club team. Preseason play continues for the U18 Winmar Warriors. They are in action tomorrow when they host the Swift Current Legionnaires at the Temple Garden Center. Puck drop is 7 p.m. In high school volleyball action last night, the Central Cyclone senior boys defeated Cornerstone in three straight sets. Cornerstone picked up a 3-1 win over Central in senior girls action. And finally, in Major League Baseball, Max Scherzer takes the mound as the Toronto Blue Jays take on the Detroit Tigers this afternoon. And remember, we want your local sports scores and stories. 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
2: The sky will clear with a high of 16. Tonight, clear with fog patches developing. Low of 3 and a risk of frost. Tomorrow, sunny with fog patches dissipating in the morning. High of 21. Friday, cloudy with possible showers. High of 20. Saturday, a mix of sun and cloud with a high of 21. And Sunday, clearing with a high of 22. Find the full forecast at discovermoosejaw.com and stream the radio anywhere and anytime from the Discover Moose Jaw app.
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2: 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NASDAQ is up by 196 points. And the Canadian dollar is trading at 71.7 cents U.S.
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9: 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I'm Courtney Fielder in for Avery today as he is out doing Farm Appreciation Harvest Edition, bringing lunch out to Scott Anderson and crew in the Briarcrest area. So that means that we get to hang out together, playing all your favorite songs by request. So if there's a song you want, let me know what song it is. Give me a call or text Alliance Creek Country Connection at 306-694-107. Let's start things off here. The request coming off the text line for some Dasha. Here's Austin.

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John wanted to hear some Mark Chestnut. Here's Bubba Shot the Jukebox.

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0: It's John Party and Boots Off, and it's on Southern Saskatchewan's best country. 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And, you know, we still got some room for some songs. 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
11: Today, the sky will clear in the afternoon with a high of 16. Tonight, clear with fog patches developing, low of 3 with a risk of frost. And tomorrow, fog patches

0: Just will dissipate, then become sunny with a high of 21. 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
2: 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We got this one from Tucker today. Wanted some Alan Jackson. She's got the rhythm.

Kelsey Kulik and Cut 'Em Loose, and it's on Country 100 on the Total Request Lunch, brought to our friends at Premobile, your SASTA authorized dealer. 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Jordan wanted to hear some Johnny Cash today. How about this one for you? Here's Ring of Fire, and it's on Country 100.

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0: We'll get back to those requests coming up here in a few moments. But first, let's take a look at your roads. 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And Minute Muffler Brake and Wheel, from engine repairs to advanced diagnostics, Young & Young Automotive has the expertise to fix it right. Couple things keeping in mind here on local roads in Moose Jaw for some public works, which includes some main leak work for Lilwet Street West, 5th Avenue Northwest intersection, Caribou Street West, 1200 block, Carlton Street, the 1000 block, James Street from 9th Avenue Northwest to 11th Avenue Northwest. Scene work continuing within that area. Work as well continues for Stadacona Street, 1500 block, Iroquois Street West, 0 and 100 block. Work continues there for some road repairs. And some work is continuing here when it comes to infrastructure renewal project, including Cotto Street East from 1st Avenue Southeast to 2nd Avenue Southeast, as well as 1st Avenue Southeast from Iroquois Street East to Lilwet Street East, and 5th Avenue Northwest from Oxford Street West to Caribou Street West. Bridge work continues throughout the city here too, which includes the Main Street South Southbound Bridge. There are some detours and reduced speed limits in place as that work continues. Your highways, lots of movement on the highways right now when it comes to road work on the number 2 near Assiniboia right now. That work is continuing north of Highway 13 intersection to south of Highway 43. There is that pilot vehicle in attendance to get you through all of that work that is continuing within that area. Work as well is continuing for Highway 43 in both directions from Palmer to Gravelburg. And around Regina as well, Highway 43 in both directions from Palmer to Gravelburg. And around Regina as well right now on Highway number 1 eastbound near Ring Road. There is some construction within that area too. Gas prices. 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The Lions Creek Country Connection at 306-694-107. 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
12: Cal, are you all dressed up in work clothes?
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12: Really? 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
12: Cal, what happened to your garden? 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
17: Today the sky will clear with a high of 16. Tonight, mainly clear with overnight fog patches, low of +3 and the chance of frost. And tomorrow, sunny and warmer with a high of 21. Find the full forecast at discovermoosejaw.com and stream the radio anywhere and anytime from the Discover Moose Jaw app.
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0: We got a request from Joanne out in Assiniboia today. Wanted to hear some Garth Brooks and Beaches of Cheyenne.

0: looking forward to seeing them hosting the CCM Awards this weekend, performing on them too, and they're up for multiple awards as well. 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Coming up here on 1 o'clock, I'm going to head on out of here. Before I leave you, though, I want to remind you, tomorrow morning, we will have your next chance to get qualified for a pair of tickets to see Air Supply and Glass Tiger live in concert here in Moose Jaw, February 26th at Temple Garden Center. So brush up on your singing, because we're going to make you sing for your tickets again tomorrow morning.
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Hopefully you're having a great Wednesday. Coming up, we got Braden King, we got beer. First, it's Lainey Wilson and John Mayer, Phone Keys Wallet on Country 100.

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5: Today, the sky will clear in the afternoon with a high of 16. Tonight, clear with fog patches developing, low of 3 with a risk of frost. And tomorrow, fog patches will dissipate, then become sunny with a high of 21. 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
10: Today, the sky will clear with a high of 16. Tonight, mainly clear with overnight fog patches, low of plus 3 and the chance of frost. And tomorrow, sunny and warmer with a high of 21. Find the full forecast at discovermoosejaw.com. 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

0: Garth Brooks, The Dance on Country 100. As you're listening to A More Music Hour with DDK Pets here in Moose Jaw, local pet owners and hobbyists with over 15 years of hands-on experience, they're your certified reptile and freshwater fish specialists. Well, a routine trip to the chiropractor turned into a life-changing moment for one Moose Jaw resident. Howard Cormier is celebrating after winning $1 million on Lotto 649. Cormier says he was sitting in his chiropractor's office waiting for an appointment when he decided to check his numbers and discovered he had become a millionaire. He says he was in shock, quickly calling family members to share the big news as the winning ticket was purchased at Unique Smoking Convenience Store on 9th Avenue Northwest. And Cormier says he plans to pay some bills, fix up his vehicle, and bring family from England over for a visit, which I'd say is a pretty good list after winning $1 million. You can check out more details at discovermoosejaw.com in our news story.
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8: Before there's a summary, there has to be a story. 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

Megan Patrick, your daddy's smile here on Country 100 for the Ashdowns Furniture and Interiors Afternoon Show. My name's Avery LeBlanc, as today we're looking at a high of 16 tonight, a low of 3, and temperatures will start to level out around the low 20s with some scattered showers heading into the weekend. The drier the better, obviously, so hopefully it stays that way after this. Here's Darius Rucker, Wagon Wheel.

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10: Today, the sky will clear in the afternoon with a high of 16. Tonight, clear with fog patches developing, low of 3 with a risk of frost. And tomorrow, fog patches will dissipate, then become sunny with a high of 21. Find the full forecast at discovermoosejaw.com and stream the radio anywhere and anytime from the Discover Moose Jaw app.
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That is Thelma and James, Happy Ever After You, here on Country 100. I'm Avery LeBlanc. Coming up, we got Shaboozy, a bar song. First, it's Tennille Towns, Sunshine's Free on Country 100.

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13: Today, the sky will clear with a high of 16. Tonight, mainly clear with overnight fog patches, low of plus 3 and the chance of frost. And tomorrow, sunny and warmer with a high of 21. Find the full forecast at discovermoosejaw.com and stream the radio anywhere and anytime from the Discover Moose Jaw app.
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0: Smith Autograph here on Country 100. Avery LeBlanc here with you for the Ashdowns Furniture and Interiors Afternoon Show. As our Taste of Summer Charity Barbecue Series wrapped up at the beginning of this month, last week Wednesday, and it was a great time throughout the summer to have you come by, purchase a burger to support local charities and nonprofits here in our community. As we want to thank Fountain Tire for being our title sponsor, Babco Meats for providing the burgers, as well as Old Dutch for providing those chips, and Ashdowns Furniture and Interiors for providing the barbecue that we used. Also, we were giving away a Traeger smoker throughout the Taste of Summer Charity Barbecue Series. We had you pay a little bit extra, give an additional donation to put your name into the draw. Well, guess what? We drew a lucky winner here today. Jared Korchinski was that lucky winner. Our very own Courtney Fielder gave him a call to let him know.
1: Do you have any idea why I'd be calling you here today?
2: Not really, no.
1: Well, I'm calling you because obviously you stopped by and seen us at our Taste of Summer Charity Barbecues. And you'd purchased some entries for the Traeger from Ashdowns Furniture and Interiors too, right?
2: I did, yes.
1: Well, some good news for you. That Traeger, Jared, is yours.
2: Oh, my goodness sakes. That's awesome.
0: Once again, a huge congratulations to Jared. I love his reaction. It's so great. And hopefully you enjoy that smoker here from Ashdowns Furniture and Interiors. And thanks to you for stopping by for our Taste of Summer Charity Barbecue Series throughout the summer as well. Coming up, we got your 3 o'clock news, sports, and weather at the top of the hour.
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1: It's a cool and drizzly day today with a high of 16. From the DiscoverMooseJaw.com newsroom, I'm TJ England. A Moose Jaw and Regina Trucking Company is facing charges under Saskatchewan's Immigration Services Act. Discover Moose Jaw's Cameron Kosh has more.
2: Jarwar Singh and JD Trucking Limited are both charged with allegedly making or signing false statements or providing false, misleading, or inaccurate information under the Immigration Services Act. The alleged offenses are said to have taken place on or around April 9th in or near Regina. The Immigration Services Act is designed to protect immigrants and foreign workers from unique situations they may encounter. Workers in Saskatchewan are also protected under the Saskatchewan Employment Act. Singh and JD Trucking are due back in court in Regina on September 28th. For Discover Moose Jaw News, I'm Cameron Kosh.
1: And if your vehicle does start to hydroplane, there are some important things to remember behind the wheel. Sean Slatt reports.
3: SGI says drivers should not hit the brakes if they feel their vehicle has started to hydroplane. Instead, release pressure on the accelerator, look and steer where you want the front of the vehicle to go, and let the tires regain contact with the road. Drivers should also avoid sharp steering movements, sudden acceleration, or making several quick corrections. SGI says good tire condition, proper tire pressure, and adequate tread can also help maintain traction. If you come across a water-covered road that you're not sure about, SGI's advice is simple: turn around and find another route. For Discover Moose Jaw News, I'm Sean Slatt.
1: The ongoing Canada-U.S. trade dispute could complicate Moose Jaw's 2027 budget planning. Mayor James Murdoch says city officials are closely monitoring the situation, but uncertainty makes it difficult to predict long-term impacts.
4: The biggest impact, I think, would possibly be like for the entire budgeting process for 2027, because there could be some external factors, you know, that can't be considered at this point when, you know, developing the budget.
1: Murdoch added the city remains in a wait and see position as trade negotiations continue. Visitors to the Saskatchewan Retro Game Con didn't need to know how to play before sitting down for a game. Moose Jaw Gamers brought consoles and board games to its interactive area at the convention. Media Relations, Shaylin Wilford, explains who the Moose Jaw Gamers are.
5: GAX is our annual gaming expo that we hold once a year. And at GAX, we use it to raise money for children charities. This year, our GAX, to my knowledge, will be working with Creative Kids again.
1: Over the weekend, the organization says volunteers were there to help newcomers get started. The Western Development Museum is offering visitors a place to learn and reflect this month. The feature gallery has been turned into a reflection space with educational materials, books, and activities. Operations manager Carla Rasmussen says the space is designed to help people continue their own journey toward truth and reconciliation.
6: We want people to feel like they belong. We tell a lot of stories, and some of those stories are not happy stories. Some of them are very difficult stories, and this happens to be one of them.
1: The reflection space will be open during regular museum hours through September 30th, with film screenings featuring Indigenous perspectives planned for that day.
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3: The Western Hockey League regular season opens on Friday. The Moose Jaw Warriors open their season at home against the Saskatoon Blades on Saturday night. Fans are reminded to come early as there will be a tailgate party outside the arena with food and entertainment before the puck drops. The team made one last roster move yesterday, sending 17-year-old forward Carter Lundmark back to his club team. Preseason play continues for the U18 Winmar Warriors. They are in action tomorrow when they host the Swift Current Legionnaires at the Temple Garden Center. Puck drop is 7 p.m. In high school volleyball action last night, the Central Cyclones senior boys defeated Cornerstone in three straight sets. Cornerstone picked up a 3-1 win over Central in senior girls action. And finally, in Major League Baseball, Max Scherzer takes the mound as the Toronto Blue Jays take on the Detroit Tigers this afternoon. And remember, we want your local sports scores and stories. Email sports@discovermooseshaw.com. I'm Sean Slatt.
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1: The sky will clear with a high of 16. Tonight, clear with fog patches developing, low of 3 and a risk of frost. Tomorrow, sunny with fog patches dissipating in the morning, high of 21. Friday, cloudy with possible showers, high of 20. Saturday, a mix of sun and cloud with a high of 21. And Sunday, clearing with a high of 22. Find the full forecast at discovermoosejaw.com and stream the radio anywhere and anytime from the Discover Moose Jaw app.
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Zach McPhee, The Way I Know You Now on Country 100. Avery LeBlanc joining you here for the Ashdowns Furniture and Interiors afternoon show in this 3 o'clock hour. Yesterday was Fuel Good Day. Hopefully you filled up. We'll be hearing from members of Gymtastics coming up in about 7 minutes on how it went. First, it's Trisha Yearwood

0: Bailey Zimmerman, Chevy Silverado here on Country 100. My name's Avery LeBlanc on Southern Saskatchewan's Best Country. Well, yesterday's Feel Good Day gave local gymnastics athletes a helping hand. Gymtastics was this year's beneficiary with a portion of fuel and propane sales from participating Moose Jaw Co-op locations being donated. Lacey Smith with Gymtastics says the support comes at an important time as the club continues to grow.
1: It was an honor to be selected. All the proceeds are going to go to purchasing new equipment to expand our building. We're going to try to grow more so we can offer more classes and better equipment to the gymnasts in the city.
0: Gymtastics currently serves hundreds of young athletes in Moose Jaw and is working towards creating more space for its programs and future development. You can get more details in our story at discovermoosejaw.com and stay tuned for that final total throughout the coming weeks.
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6: Today, the sky will clear in the afternoon with a high of 16. Tonight, clear with fog patches developing, low of 3 with a risk of frost. And tomorrow, fog patches will dissipate, then become sunny with a high of 21. Find the full forecast at discovermoosejaw.com and stream the radio anywhere and anytime from the Discover Moose Jaw app.
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Jess Moskaluk, Life for Me on Country 100. I'm Avery LeBlanc. As harvest has been rough so far this season, more on that from a local producer coming up in about 6 minutes. First, it's High Valley Fools on Country 100.

0: Max McNown, Better Me For You on Country 100. The biggest stars, the best country music. Avery LeBlanc here with you. As harvest has hit more than just a speed bump, it's been completely and utterly stopped around Moose Jaw and across the provinces. Recent rainfall has put combines on hold for many producers, including Sarah O'Doherty, who farms about 8,500 acres between Moose Jaw and Pence. With cereals and chickpeas still out in the field, O'Doherty says this week's rain came at the worst possible time.
1: Honestly, it's really widespread. There's lots of grain still out in the field, so unfortunate. We needed this rain in July, not September.
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5: Today, the sky will clear with a high of 16. Tonight, mainly clear with overnight fog patches, low of plus 3 and the chance of frost. And tomorrow, sunny and warmer with a high of 21. Find the full forecast at discovermoosejaw.com. 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

0: Tim Hicks quits on Country 100. Avery LeBlanc joining you here for the Ashdowns Furniture and Interiors Afternoon Show. Well, throughout the month of September, we're supposed to get just shy of 25 millimeters of rain here in Moose Jaw for the entire month. However, over the last 2 weeks of September, we've received 90 millimeters, so like 3 or 4 months worth of rain, which is crazy. We spoke with Janelle Gurgley, meteorologist with Environment and Climate Change Canada, on when this wet weather will finally end.
1: We really see a pattern change going into the weekend as an upper ridge starts building into the area, and that's going to bring you drier and warmer weather.
0: And hopefully the forecast holds, as that is still true heading into the back end of this week, with temperatures hanging around the low 20s with quite a bit of sunshine in there early to start off the new work week. You can check out the latest weather forecast at discovermoosejaw.com. Coming up here, we've got your 4 o'clock news, sports, and weather. Let's see what's on the way for that.
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1: We have showers off and on today with a high of 16. From the DiscoverMooseJaw.com newsroom, I'm TJ England. Moose Jaw's mayor says U.S. tariffs are beginning to put pressure on some city operations, particularly when it comes to equipment parts and technology. James Murdoch said the city is still assessing the full impact of the ongoing trade dispute.
2: We do know that there will be impacts on things such as more for the IT department with components and, of course, major parts like for equipment repairs. So I think that for now, those would be the most impactful.
1: Murdoch says it's still too early to determine the total financial effect it will have on the city's budget. A trucking company with offices in Moose Jaw and Regina have been charged under the Immigration Services Act. Discover Moose Jaw's Cameron Kosh has more.
3: Jorwar Singh and JD Trucking Limited are charged with making or signing any false statements or providing any false, misleading, or inaccurate information under the Immigration Services Act. The allegations took place around April 9th at or near Regina. The Immigration Services Act protects against the unique situations that immigrants and foreign workers may find themselves in. All employees in the province are also protected by the Saskatchewan Employment Act. The next court appearance for Singh and JD Trucking is September 28th. For Discover Moose Jaw News, I'm Cameron Kosh.
1: Heavy rain can create some serious driving hazards, including the risk of hydroplaning on water-covered roads. Sean Slatt has more.
4: SGI says there isn't one specific speed at which every vehicle will hydroplane. The risk depends on factors like tire condition, tire pressure, water depth, and the road surface. That means drivers need to adjust their speed to the conditions, even if they're already below the posted speed limit. SGI says the limit is meant for ideal road and visibility conditions, and drivers may need to slow down well below it during heavy rain or even when there's standing water. For Discover Moose Jaw News, I'm Sean Slott.
1: The Western Development Museum is creating a space for reflection ahead of National Day for Truth and Reconciliation. The museum's feature gallery will be used throughout September to provide information about residential schools, treaties, and reconciliation. Western Development Museum Operations Manager Carla Rasmussen says the space is part of an effort to tell a more complete story of Saskatchewan's history.
5: There are a number of voices that have been missing. Taking the month of September as an opportunity when we honor National Day for Truth and Reconciliation, we're going to use our feature gallery space as a reflection area.
1: The reflection space is open during regular museum hours through September, with additional programming planned for September 30th. Some of the oldest gaming technology at Saskatchewan Retro Game Con wasn't a console. Bruno Scharf brought an interactive computer museum to Moose Jaw, allowing visitors to use vintage machines rather than simply look at them. Scharf says early home computers played an important role in gaming history.
6: Really, those first games meant to be played at home versus in the arcade were on home computers.
1: The Commodore VIC-20 was among the most popular machines at his display.
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4: The Western Hockey League regular season opens on Friday. The Moose Jaw Warriors open their season at home against the Saskatoon Blades on Saturday night. Fans are reminded to come early as there will be a tailgate party outside the arena with food and entertainment before the puck drops. The team made one last roster move yesterday, sending 17-year-old forward Carter Lundmark back to his club team. Preseason play continues for the U18 Winmar Warriors. They are in action tomorrow when they host the Swift Current Legionnaires at the Temple Garden Center. Puck drop is 7 p.m. In high school volleyball action last night, the Central Cyclones senior boys defeated Cornerstone in three straight sets. Cornerstone picked up a 3-1 win over Central in senior girls action. And finally, in Major League Baseball, Max Scherzer takes the mound as the Toronto Blue Jays take on the Detroit Tigers this afternoon. And finally, in Major League Baseball, the Toronto Blue Jays picked up a 5-1 win over the Detroit Tigers earlier today. And remember, we want your local sports scores and stories. Email sports@discovermooseshaw.com. I'm Sean Slott.
0: Now your Discover Moose Jaw weather.
1: It's partly cloudy, then it will become clear. Fog patches developing overnight and a low of 4. Tomorrow, it's sunny with the fog patches dissipating in the morning and southeast winds of 30 kilometers an hour. High of 21. Friday, a mix of sun and cloud with possible showers. High of 24. Saturday, cloudy with possible showers. High of 21. And Sunday, cloudy with a high of 20. Find the full forecast at discovermoosejaw.com and stream the radio anywhere and anytime from the Discover Moose Jaw app.
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1: The TSX is down by 90 points. The Dow is down by 631 points. NASDAQ is down by 3 points. And the Canadian dollar is trading at 71.4 cents U.S.
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1: If you see me in the morning, I tell you it's important to understand I'm just a little sick.

James Barker Band After Dark on Country 100. Avery LeBlanc here with you for the Ashdowns Furniture and Interiors Afternoon Show. Hopefully you're having a great Wednesday as the Moose Jaw Warriors get ready to take on the Saskatoon Blades this Saturday. And guess what? They've got a tailgate going on. We'll have more details on that from the Moose Jaw Warriors' Olivia Howe in about 6 minutes. First, this is Garth Brooks, Much Too Young.

0: Russell Dickerson, Worth Your Wild on Country 100. Avery LeBlanc joining you here for the biggest stars and the best country music. As the Moose Jaw Warriors open up their season this Saturday against the Saskatoon Blades, puck drop is 6 o'clock at the Temple Garden Center. We spoke with Olivia Howe of the Moose Jaw Warriors on what you can get up to before puck drop.
1: We'll have a tailgate outside the building there to kick everything off, 3 to 5. Doors open at 5. Game starts at 6. So be there a little bit early. We'll do player intros, coaching staff intros for the season.
0: You can get your tickets at sasktix.ca if you want to attend the game in person. You can also tune in to the WHL YouTube channel and watch the game live there. Or you can listen here, right here on Country 100 with the voice of the Warriors, James Gallo. Pre-game will get underway at 5:40.
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7: Tonight, cloudy, then we have a clear sky with fog patches developing overnight, low 4. Tomorrow, sunny with fog patches clearing in the morning, high of 21. And Friday, a mixture of sun and cloud with possible showers, high of 24. Find the full forecast at discovermoosejaw.com and stream the radio anywhere and anytime from the Discover Moose Jaw app.
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Shania Twain, Any Man of Mine on Country 100. I'm Avery LeBlanc. Hopefully you're having a great day. Is coming up, we've got Jelly Roll first. It's Thelma and James.

0: Jelly Roll, I Am Not Okay, here on Country 100. My name is Avery LeBlanc for Southern Saskatchewan's Best Country. As one of Moose Jaw's longest-running charity events is back this weekend. It's the 38th annual Toy Run taking place this Saturday, with hundreds of motorcycles expected to roll through the city and support the Salvation Army's Christmas Toy Program. Salvation Army Major Byron Keane says the event makes a real difference heading into the holidays.
1: We take applications from families through middle of November to the first week of December. And the toys that are collected from the Toy Run, all those toys get distributed to children during that last week before Christmas.
0: Anyone who wants to ride is asked to bring a new unwrapped toy, book, or cash donation as the parade begins at 2 o'clock in the afternoon. Downtown Moose Jaw, traveling north on Main Street, west on Thatcher Drive, and then wrapping up at the Salvation Army. More details are in the community section at discovermoosejaw.com.
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16: It's partly cloudy and clearing this evening with fog patches overnight, low 4. Tomorrow, sunny after some morning fog with a high of 21. And Friday, a mixture of sun and cloud and possible showers, high of 24. Find the full forecast at discovermoosejaw.com and stream the radio anywhere and anytime from the Discover Moose Jaw app.
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0: The Rec Law is where I'm from here on Country 100. Avery LeBlanc here with you for the Ashdowns Furniture and Interiors Afternoon Show. Congratulations to Scott Anderson and crew out near Briarcrest for winning today's edition of Farmer Appreciation Harvest Edition. Him and his crew took home lunch from Deja Vu Cafe, as well as a chance at winning $1,000 worth of FMC's Express SG from Parrish and Heimbecker. I asked Scott to tell us about his farm when I paid him a visit this afternoon.
1: It's my brother and myself. We farm 5,000 acres, spring wheat, durum, peas, lentils, mustard, and flax.
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4: The Canadian Food Grains Bank is a Christian response to hunger. Cash, grain, and livestock donations help to fund that work. Dale Friesen, the regional representative for Manitoba and Northern Ontario, says this year they have about 35 projects covering 4,000 acres, raising about $5 to $5.5 million. Saskatchewan's regional representative, Rick Block, says they have 24 registered community growing projects covering 2,700 acres, as well as the Grow Hope Saskatchewan project that focuses on more urban involvement, raising about $1 to $1.2 million. And in Alberta, Abe Jansen says this year, organizers are overseeing 28 growing projects on more than 4,000 acres, raising about $4.4 million. For Golden West, I'm Glendale Allen Vossler.
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1: It's a cool and drizzly day today with a high of 16. 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A Moose Jaw and Regina Trucking Company is facing charges under Saskatchewan's Immigration Services Act. Discover Moose Jaw's Cameron Kosh has more.
2: Jarwar Singh and JD Trucking Limited are both charged with allegedly making or signing false statements or providing false, misleading, or inaccurate information under the Immigration Services Act. The alleged offenses are said to have taken place on or around April 9th in or near Regina. The Immigration Services Act is designed to protect immigrants and foreign workers from unique situations they may encounter. Workers in Saskatchewan are also protected under the Saskatchewan Employment Act. Singh and JD Trucking are due back in court in Regina on September 28th. For Discover Moose Jaw News, I'm Cameron Kosh.
1: And if your vehicle does start to hydroplane, there are some important things to remember behind the wheel. Sean Slatt reports.
3: SGI says drivers should not hit the brakes if they feel their vehicle has started to hydroplane. Instead, release pressure on the accelerator, look and steer where you want the front of the vehicle to go, and let the tires regain contact with the road. Drivers should also avoid sharp steering movements, sudden acceleration, or making several quick corrections. SGI says good tire condition, proper tire pressure, and adequate tread can also help maintain traction. If you come across a water-covered road that you're not sure about, SGI's advice is simple. Turn around and find another route. For Discover Moose Jaw News, I'm Sean Slatt.
1: The ongoing Canada-U.S. trade dispute could complicate Moose Jaw's 2027 budget planning. Mayor James Murdoch says city officials are closely monitoring the situation, but uncertainty makes it difficult to predict long-term impacts.
4: The biggest impact, I think, would possibly be like for the entire budgeting process for 2027, because there could be some external factors, you know, that can't be considered at this point when, you know, developing the budget.
1: Murdoch added the city remains in a wait and see position as trade negotiations continue. Visitors to the Saskatchewan Retro Game Con didn't need to know how to play before sitting down for a game. Moose Jaw Gamers brought consoles and board games to its interactive area at the convention. Media Relations, Shaylin Wilford, explains who the Moose Jaw Gamers are.
5: GAX is our annual gaming expo that we hold once a year. And at GAX, we use it to raise money for children's charities. This year, our GAX, to my knowledge, will be working with Creative Kids again.
1: Over the weekend, the organization says volunteers were there to help newcomers get started. The Western Development Museum is offering visitors a place to learn and reflect this month. The feature gallery has been turned into a reflection space with educational materials, books, and activities. Operations manager Carla Rasmussen says the space is designed to help people continue their own journey toward truth and reconciliation.
6: We want people to feel like they belong. We tell a lot of stories, and some of those stories are not happy stories. Some of them are very difficult stories, and this happens to be one of them.
1: The reflection space will be open during regular museum hours through September 30th, with film screenings featuring Indigenous perspectives planned for that day.
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3: The Western Hockey League regular season opens on Friday. The Moose Jaw Warriors open their season at home against the Saskatoon Blades on Saturday night. Fans are reminded to come early as there will be a tailgate party outside the arena with food and entertainment before the puck drops. The team made one last roster move yesterday, sending 17-year-old forward Carter Lundmark back to his club team. Preseason play continues for the U18 Winmar Warriors. They are in action tomorrow when they host the Swift Current Legionnaires at the Temple Garden Center. Puck drop is 7 p.m. In high school volleyball action last night, the Central Cyclone senior boys defeated Cornerstone in three straight sets. Cornerstone picked up a 3-1 win over Central in senior girls action. And finally, in Major League Baseball, Max Scherzer takes the mound as the Toronto Blue Jays take on the Detroit Tigers this afternoon. And finally, in Major League Baseball, the Toronto Blue Jays picked up a 5-1 win over the Detroit Tigers earlier today. And remember, we want your local sports scores and stories. Email sports@discovermooshaw.com. I'm Sean Slott.
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1: It's partly cloudy, then it will become clear. Fog patches developing overnight and a low of 4. Tomorrow, it's sunny with the fog patches dissipating in the morning and southeast winds of 30 kilometers an hour. High of 21. Friday, a mix of sun and cloud with possible showers. High of 24. Saturday, cloudy with possible showers. High of 21. And Sunday, cloudy with a high of 20. Find the full forecast at discovermoosejaw.com and stream the radio anywhere and anytime from the Discover Moose Jaw app.
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1: The TSX is down by 90 points. The Dow is down by 631 points. NASDAQ is down by 3 points. And the Canadian dollar is trading at 71.4 cents U.S.
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9: 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Hopefully you're getting home safe so far on this Wednesday. And to start it off, it's Dallas Smith, Good Time Goes on Country 100.

0: Hi, it's Graham Warner from Warner Industries, and we're in the middle of the top five at five on Country 100. Here's song number three.
1: I'm Avery LeBlanc, and you're listening to the top five at five here on Country 100. Up next, it's Ella Langley, Morgan Wallen. I Can't Love You Anymore on Southern Saskatchewan's Best Country, Country 100.

0: Hi, it's Graham Warner from Warner Industries with the top five at five on Country 100. Here's song number one.
1: After today, she'll be only a couple of sleeps away from making it a full month at the number one spot on the Country 100 top five at five. It's Stella Lefty, Boston. On a train.

0: Stella Lefty, Boston, at number one for the top five at five. Number two is Luke Combs, BYU. Number three, Ella Langley, Morgan Wallen, I Can't Love You Anymore, climbing up a spot from yesterday. Sliding down, Kenny Chesney, Carry On. And back into the top five at five, Dallas Smith, Good Time Goes. That'll do it for the top five at five here today, brought to you by Warner Industries. Make sure you tune in every weekday after the 5 o'clock news, sports, and weather.
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5: Tonight, cloudy, then we have a clear sky with fog patches developing overnight, low 4. Tomorrow, sunny with fog patches clearing in the morning, high of 21. And Friday, a mixture of sun and cloud with possible showers, high of 24. Find the full forecast at discovermoosejaw.com and stream the radio anywhere and anytime from the Discover Moose Jaw app.
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Aaron Goodman, Woman in Love on Country 100. I'm Avery LeBlanc. Coming up, we'll be hearing from our CCMA contest winner. First, it's Cameron Whitcomb, Kingdom of Fear.

0: He has 7 nominations for the Canadian Country Music Awards coming up this Saturday in Saskatoon. That is Cameron Whitcomb, Kingdom of Fear. He's in categories like Entertainer of the Year, Male Artist of the Year, and many others. And speaking of the CCMAs, we wanted to send congratulations to Kate Morris. Last week, we entered in many listeners for their chance to win a trip to the Canadian Country Music Awards with a guest and Courtney Fielder this weekend. And Kate Morris was our lucky winner that we called on Friday. Here was her reaction.
1: It's Courtney calling from Country 100. And hi. You are grand prize winner for the CCMA weekend. You are getting hooked up with a hotel stay at Saskatoon. You're also getting hooked up with some tickets to the Country Music Awards. And we get to go and hang out together at a party on the Friday.
2: Yay! Oh my gosh, that's so amazing!
0: Once again, congratulations to Kate, and hopefully you have a ton of fun there, as I'm actually going to be making my way to the CCMAs here as well on Saturday, so that'll be a ton of fun. If you are, hopefully you're ready for an entire Saturday of country music.
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4: It's partly cloudy and clearing this evening with fog patches overnight, low 4. Tomorrow, sunny after some morning fog with a high of 21. And Friday, a mixture of sun and cloud and possible showers, high of 24. Find the full forecast at discovermoosejaw.com and stream the radio anywhere and anytime from the Discover Moose Jaw app.
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0: High Valley, whatever it takes on Country 100. My name's Avery LeBlanc. You are listening to the Ashdowns Furniture and Interiors Afternoon Show. Tonight, getting down to 3 degrees, clear skies. Tomorrow, 21 and sunny and still in the 20s for Friday. But there is a small chance of showers with cloudy skies. And then still hanging around the 20s through this weekend and very sunny heading into the new work week. So hopefully that holds true for all the farmers out there. Take care, Moose. You have a safe and fantastic evening, as you won't hear from me again until Monday. I am making my way out west to Edmonton. I'm going to see Cody Johnson tomorrow, and then I get to come back home and see the CCMAs on Saturday. So I've got a busy few days ahead of me. So I wish you a fantastic rest of your week, and you'll hear from me again on Monday, as I said. Take care.
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1: We have showers off and on today with a high of 16. From the DiscoverMooseJaw.com newsroom, I'm TJ England. Moose Jaw's mayor says U.S. tariffs are beginning to put pressure on some city operations, particularly when it comes to equipment parts and technology. James Murdoch said the city is still assessing the full impact of the ongoing trade dispute.
2: We do know that there will be impacts on things such as more on for the IT department with components and, of course, major parts like for equipment repairs. So I think that for now, those would be the most impactful.
1: Murdoch says it's still too early to determine the total financial effect it will have on the city's budget. A trucking company with offices in Moose Jaw and Regina have been charged under the Immigration Services Act. Discover Moose Jaw's Cameron Kosh has more.
3: Jorwar Singh and JD Trucking Limited are charged with making or signing any false statements or providing any false, misleading, or inaccurate information under the Immigration Services Act. The allegations took place around April 9th at or near Regina. The Immigration Services Act protects against unique situations that immigrants and foreign workers may find themselves in. All employees in the province are also protected by the Saskatchewan Employment Act. The next court appearance for Singh and JD Trucking is September 28th. For Discover Moose Jaw News, I'm Cameron Kosh.
1: Heavy rain can create some serious driving hazards, including the risk of hydroplaning on water-covered roads. Sean Slatt has more.
4: SGI says there isn't one specific speed at which every vehicle will hydroplane. The risk depends on factors like tire condition, tire pressure, water depth, and the road surface. That means drivers need to adjust their speed to the conditions, even if they're already below the posted speed limit. SGI says the limit is meant for ideal road and visibility conditions, and drivers may need to slow down well below it during heavy rain or even when there's standing water. For Discover Moose Jaw News, I'm Sean Slott.
1: The Western Development Museum is creating a space for reflection ahead of National Day for Truth and Reconciliation. The museum's feature gallery will be used throughout September to provide information about residential schools, treaties, and reconciliation. Western Development Museum Operations Manager Carla Rasmussen says the space is part of an effort to tell a more complete story of Saskatchewan's history.
5: There are a number of voices that have been missing. Taking the month of September as an opportunity when we honor National Day for Truth and Reconciliation, we're going to use our feature gallery space as a reflection area.
1: The reflection space is open during regular museum hours through September, with additional programming planned for September 30th. Some of the oldest gaming technology at Saskatchewan Retro Game Con wasn't a console. Bruno Scharf brought an interactive computer museum to Moose Jaw, allowing visitors to use vintage machines rather than simply look at them. Scharf says early home computers played an important role in gaming history.
6: Really, those first games meant to be played at home versus in the arcade were on home computers.
1: The Commodore VIC-20 was among the most popular machines at his display.
0: Now, your Discover Moose Jaw Sports.
4: The Western Hockey League regular season opens on Friday. The Moose Jaw Warriors open their season at home against the Saskatoon.